0: 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Your Steinbeck Online News.
1: Good evening, I'm Shannon Dewick with your 7 o'clock news update. Motorists traveling down Park Road West in Steinbeck for the next couple of weeks will want to take note of possible construction delays. The city of Steinbeck would like residents to be aware of expected lane closures and periodic traffic disruptions on the portion of eastbound Park Road West between Highway 12 and the access to E.G. Penner Building Center. The city says that lane closures will allow for concrete repairs and will follow active construction, with the work expected to be completed by mid-October. Access will remain available to businesses along that stretch. The Arm of Rashot now has an incentive program for those looking to build a secondary suite. Mayor Chris Ewan says they will offer $5,000 per suite thanks to federal funding.
2: We don't want to see the Airbnbs, the VRBOs take advantage of this, or someone that doesn't live in the house. This is for people that live in Rashot, that love Rashot, and want to stay in Rashot. And this is an offer, an opportunity for those to take advantage of this incentive of $5,000 and build something that their family, close relatives, and friends can stay in and become part of Rashot.
1: The municipality explains that a secondary suite is a self-contained dwelling unit within or on a property that includes a kitchen, bathroom, sleeping area, and separate entrance. Manitoba's police watchdog has made a ruling following an altercation that occurred at the Steinbeck RCMP detachment in spring. According to the Independent Investigation Unit of Manitoba, officers entered the cell block after receiving a report that a male prisoner had covered the cell camera with a wet blanket and had an edge weapon tucked into his pants. While attempting to remove the weapon, officers allegedly struck the prisoner in the face, producing facial fractures. After hearing from witness officers and the affected person, the IIU has now decided against authorizing charges. Girl Guides programs are growing again in southeastern Manitoba. That is according to Janet D'Souza, who has been involved with Girl Guides for 41 years, who says the program is about much more than cookies and crafts.
3: My big things are adventure, so camping, travel, more, I'm going to say, adventure side of things,
4: yeah,
3: to bring them out of their comfort zone, try new things.
1: Cookie sales are underway, with the money helping fund local programs, activities, and bigger adventures. And Mark Peters is running for a Steinbeck trustee position with Hanover School Division. He says one of his priorities would be improving the relationship between the school board and the community through greater transparency. Peters also wants residents to have a better understanding of the board's role and responsibilities. You deserve to know what's happening in your community. 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
1: Tonight, a partly cloudy sky and dropping to a low of 8 degrees. Tomorrow, mainly sunny, a strong northwest wind and a high of 21. And Wednesday, more sunshine and 19 degrees. Check out the weather radar map anytime on Low and Body Shop Local Weather on the Steinbeck Online app. I'm Shannon Dewick.
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5: I'm Shannon Duick. For tonight, a partly cloudy sky and dropping to a low of 8. Tomorrow, mainly sunny with a strong northwest wind and a high of 21. And on Wednesday, more sunshine and 19 degrees. Plan your day with the hourly temperature forecast on Low and Body Shop Local Weather on the Steinbeck Online app.
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0: Southeast Helping Hands provides thousands of hampers to families in our community. 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
1: I'm Shannon Dewin. Tonight, partly cloudy and a low of 8 degrees. Tomorrow, mainly sunny, windy, and 21. And Wednesday, sunshine and a high of 19. Know when the sun rises and sets with the Low and Body Shop weather page on Steinbeck Online.
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1: Manitoba's police watchdog has made a ruling following an altercation that occurred at the Steinbach RCMP detachment, and motorists traveling down Park Road West in Steinbach for the next couple of weeks will want to take note of possible construction delays. These stories and more in the news at 8.
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2: Good evening, I'm Shannon Dewey. Motorists traveling down Park Road West in Steinbach for the next couple of weeks will want to take note of possible construction delays. The city of Steinbach would like residents to be aware of expected lane closures and periodic traffic disruptions on the portion of eastbound Park Road West between Highway 12 and the access to E.G. Penner Building Center. The city says that lane closures will allow for concrete repairs and will follow active construction, with the work expected to be completed by mid-October. Access will remain available to businesses along that stretch. Manitoba's police watchdog has made a ruling following an altercation that occurred at the Steinbach RCMP detachment in spring. According to the Independent Investigation Unit of Manitoba, officers entered the cell block after receiving a report that a male prisoner had covered the cell camera with a wet blanket and had an edge weapon tucked into his pants. While attempting to remove the weapon, officers allegedly struck the prisoner in the face, producing facial fractures. After hearing from witness officers and the affected person, the IIU has now decided against authorizing charges. The Arm of Rashad has announced an incentive program to try and encourage the creation of secondary suites. Mayor Chris Ewan says the program is possible thanks to a grant through the Federal Housing Accelerator Fund.
3: This secondary suite program essentially offers a $5,000 incentive to build a basement suite, maybe a contribute to a garden suite, something that's on the property that lets you stay on the property.
2: Ewan says they have enough money to fund 10 projects on a first-come, first-served basis. The municipality states that the unit must be a long-term rental and meet building and safety codes. The Seine River School Division says it has changed its busing procedures this year to get more younger students to school safely. Superintendent Colin Campbell says the change was made after families raised concerns about difficult routes for young children living within the 1.6-kilometer eligibility area.
4: And so we had received some calls over the last year, just in regards to our young kiddos that they live less than that 1.6 from school. However, the route to school is challenging.
2: The change has provided busing for more than 30 additional K-6 students in St. Anne. You deserve to know what's happening in your community. 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
2: Tonight, a partly cloudy sky and dropping to a low of 8 degrees. Tomorrow, mainly sunny, a strong northwest wind and a high of 21. And Wednesday, more sunshine and 19 degrees. Check out the weather radar map anytime on Low and Body Shop Local Weather on the Steinbach Online app. I'm Shannon Duick.
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Hey, I'm Carly Coop, and have you had a chance to look through the Steinbach online auction yet? When you do, go check out a 90-minute facial you can be bidding on with Dunn Salon in Niverville. Oh, facial to kick off fall sounds like a wonderful idea. 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
4: I'm Shannon Duick. For tonight, a partly cloudy sky and dropping to a low of 8. Tomorrow, mainly sunny with a strong northwest wind and a high of 21. And on Wednesday, more sunshine and 19 degrees. Plan your day with the hourly temperature forecast on Low & Body Shop Local Weather on the Steinbach Online app.
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4: I'm Shannon Dewin. Tonight, partly cloudy and a low of 8 degrees. Tomorrow, mainly sunny, windy, and 21. And Wednesday, sunshine and a high of 19. Know when the sun rises and sets with the Low and Body Shop weather page on Steinbeck Online.
0: From the water tower to the event center, we keep the Southeast moving.

Hey, I'm Cosette Bott, and have you checked out the Steinbach online auction yet? Look for Fabutan's 200 Sunshine Minutes, a great way to keep your color and get some vitamin D over the summer months. Head over to the Steinbach online auction, and you'll be scrolling for a while because there's so many great ways to save. Thanks for bidding, and thanks for listening.

0: but you blew it. 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
1: Motorists traveling down Park Road West in Steinbach for the next couple of weeks will want to take note of possible construction delays. And the Arm of Rashad now has an incentive program for those looking to build a secondary suite. More on these stories in the news at 9 o'clock.
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2: Good evening, I'm Shannon Dewick. Motorists traveling down Park Road West in Steinbach for the next couple of weeks will want to take note of possible construction delays. The city of Steinbach would like residents to be aware of expected lane closures and periodic traffic disruptions on the portion of eastbound Park Road West between Highway 12 and the access to E.G. Penner Building Center. The city says that lane closures will allow for concrete repairs and will follow active construction, with the work expected to be completed by mid-October. Access will remain available to businesses along that stretch. The Arm of Rashad now has an incentive program for those looking to build a secondary suite. Mayor Chris Ewan says they will offer $5,000 per suite thanks to federal funding.
3: We don't want to see the Airbnbs, the VRBOs, take the advantage of this, or someone that doesn't live in the house. This is for people that live in Rashad, that love Rashad, and want to stay in Rashad. And this is an offer, an opportunity for those to take advantage of this incentive of $5,000 and build something that their family, close relatives, and friends can stay in and become part of Rashad.
2: The municipality explains that a secondary suite is a self-contained dwelling unit within or on a property that includes a kitchen, bathroom, sleeping area, and separate entrance. Manitoba's police watchdog has made a ruling following an altercation that occurred at the Steinbach RCMP detachment. According to the Independent Investigation Unit of Manitoba, officers entered the cell block after receiving a report that a male prisoner had covered the cell camera with a wet blanket and had an edge weapon tucked into his pants. While attempting to remove the weapon, officers allegedly struck the prisoner in the face, producing facial fractures. After hearing from witness officers and the affected person, the IIU has now decided against authorizing charges. And a representative with Girl Guides says their programs are growing again in southeastern Manitoba. With more, here is reporter Judy Peters.
4: Janet D'Souza has been involved with Girl Guides for 41 years, including 30 years as a guider. She says the program is about much more than cookies and crafts.
5: My big things are adventure, so camping, travel, more, adventure side of things,
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4: 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I'm Judy Peters.
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2: Tonight, a partly cloudy sky and dropping to a low of 8 degrees. Tomorrow, mainly sunny, a strong northwest wind and a high of 21. And Wednesday, more sunshine and 19 degrees. Check out the weather radar map anytime on Low and Body Shop Local Weather on the Steinbach Online app. I'm Shannon Dewick.
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2: I'm Shannon Dewey. After an overnight low of 8 degrees, expect a mainly sunny sky for tomorrow, a strong northwest wind and a high of 21 degrees. Then for Wednesday, sunshine, high 19, and Thursday, sunny and 18. Plan your day with the hourly temperature forecast on Low & Body Shop Local Weather on the Steinbach online app.
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0: The Fall Food Drive is a chance for all of us to come together and help stock the shelves. 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
2: I'm Shannon Dewey. After an overnight low of 8 degrees, expect a mainly sunny sky for tomorrow. A strong northwest wind and a high of 21 degrees. Then for Wednesday, sunshine, high 19, and Thursday, sunny and 18. Plan your day with the hourly temperature forecast on Low & Body Shop Local Weather on the Steinbeck Online app.
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What about getting a break on your venue rental? Well, you can save hundreds when you bid and win the gift certificate from Evergreen Village near Niverville, valued at $2,000. And who knows, you could put that money towards your honeymoon. Hey, just ideas. So thanks for bidding and thanks for listening.

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1: I'm Shannon Duwig. After an overnight low of 8 degrees, expect a mainly sunny sky for tomorrow, a strong northwest wind and a high of 21 degrees. Then for Wednesday, sunshine, high 19, and Thursday, sunny and 18. Plan your day with the hourly temperature forecast on Low & Body Shop Local Weather on the Steinbeck Online app.
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2: I'm Shannon Dewey. After an overnight low of 8 degrees, expect a mainly sunny sky for tomorrow, a strong northwest wind and a high of 21 degrees. Then for Wednesday, sunshine, high 19, and Thursday, sunny and 18. Plan your day with the hourly temperature forecast on Low & Body Shop Local Weather on the Steinbach Online app.
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2: I'm Shannon Dewey. After an overnight low of 8 degrees, expect a mainly sunny sky for tomorrow, a strong northwest wind and a high of 21 degrees. Then for Wednesday, sunshine, high 19, and Thursday, sunny and 18. Plan your day with the hourly temperature forecast on Low & Body Shop Local Weather on the Steinbeck Online app.
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1: I'm Shannon Dewey. After an overnight low of 8 degrees, expect a mainly sunny sky today, a strong northwest wind, and a high of 21. Tonight, partly cloudy, dropping to a low of 6. Tomorrow, more sunshine and 19. Thursday, sunny and a high of 18. Know when the sun rises and sets with a Low and Body Shop weather page on Steinbeck Online.
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5: I'm Shannon Dewey. After an overnight low of 8 degrees, expect a mainly sunny sky today, a strong northwest wind, and a high of 21. Tonight, partly cloudy, dropping to a low of 6. Tomorrow, more sunshine and 19. Thursday, sunny and a high of 18. Know when the sun rises and sets with the Low and Body Shop weather page on Steinbach Online.
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Hi, I'm Addie Lowen. So the Stop Back Online auction is on now, and here's something you need to check out. And yes, this is for the ladies only. I mean, we all love a good deal, and when we make the purchase and it helps us feel better about ourselves, well, that's just a win-win. 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You're welcome, ladies. And thanks for bidding, and thanks for listening.

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1: I'm Shannon Duick. After an overnight low of 8 degrees, expect a mainly sunny sky today, a strong northwest wind, and a high of 21. Tonight, partly cloudy, dropping to a low of 6. Tomorrow, more sunshine and 19. Thursday, sunny and a high of 18. Know when the sun rises and sets with a low and body shop weather page on Steinbeck Online. Turning Steinbeck.

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2: I'm Shannon Dewey. After an overnight low of 8 degrees, expect a mainly sunny sky today, a strong northwest wind, and a high of 21. Tonight, partly cloudy, dropping to a low of 6. Tomorrow, more sunshine and 19. Thursday, sunny and a high of 18. Know when the sun rises and sets with a Low and Body Shop weather page on Steinbeck Online.
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1: I'm Shannon Dewick. After an overnight low of 8 degrees, expect a mainly sunny sky today, a strong northwest wind, and a high of 21. Tonight, partly cloudy, dropping to a low of 6. Tomorrow, more sunshine and 19. Thursday, sunny and a high of 18. Know when the sun rises and sets with the Low and Body Shop weather page on Steinbeck Online.
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1: I'm Shannon Dewey. After an overnight low of 8 degrees, expect a mainly sunny sky today, a strong northwest wind, and a high of 21. Tonight, partly cloudy, dropping to a low of 6. Tomorrow, more sunshine and 19. Thursday, sunny and a high of 18. Know when the sun rises and sets with the Lowe & Body Shop weather page on Steinbach Online.
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So go ahead. And thanks for bidding. 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
2: I'm Shannon Dewey. Today, mainly sunny, a strong northwest wind, and a high of 21 degrees. Tonight, partly cloudy and dropping to a low of 6. Tomorrow, sunny and 19. Thursday, sunny and 18. Plan your day with the hourly temperature forecast on Low & Body Shop Local Weather on the Steinbach Online app.
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2: I'm Shannon Dewey. Today, mainly sunny, a strong northwest wind, and a high of 21 degrees. Tonight, partly cloudy and dropping to a low of 6. Tomorrow, sunny and 19. Thursday, sunny and 18. Plan your day with the hourly temperature forecast on Low & Body Shop Local Weather on the Steinbach Online app.
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0: The Fall Food Drive is a chance for all of us to come together and help stock the shelves. 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
1: I'm Shannon Dewey. Today, mainly sunny, a strong northwest wind, and a high of 21 degrees. Tonight, partly cloudy and dropping to a low of 6. Tomorrow, sunny and 19. Thursday, sunny and 18. Plan your day with the hourly temperature forecast on Low & Body Shop Local Weather on the Steinbeck Online app.
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4: I'm Shannon Dewitt. Today mainly sunny, a strong northwest wind and a high of 21 degrees. Tonight, partly cloudy and dropping to a low of 6. Tomorrow, sunny and 19. Thursday, sunny and 18. Plan your day with the hourly temperature forecast on Low & Body Shop Local Weather on the Steinbeck Online app.

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When you do, go check out a 90-minute facial you can be bidding on with Dunn Salon in Niverville. Oh, facial to kick off fall. Sounds like a wonderful idea. 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

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Look for Fabutan's 200 Sunshine Minutes, a great way to keep your color and get some vitamin D over the summer months. 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
5: I'm Shannon Dewitt. Today mainly sunny, a strong northwest wind, and a high of 21 degrees. Tonight partly cloudy and dropping to a low of 6. Tomorrow, sunny and 19. Thursday, sunny and 18. Plan your day with the hourly temperature forecast on Low & Body Shop Local Weather on the Steinbeck Online app.
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1: I'm Shannon Dewey. Today mainly sunny, a strong northwest wind, and a high of 21 degrees. Tonight partly cloudy and dropping to a low of 6. Tomorrow sunny and 19, Thursday sunny and 18. Plan your day with the hourly temperature forecast on Low & Body Shop Local Weather on the Steinbeck Online app.
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Thanks for bidding, and thanks for listening. She's just

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What about getting a break on your venue rental? Well, you can save hundreds when you bid and win the gift certificate from Evergreen Village near Niverville, valued at $2,000. 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Hey, just ideas. 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
1: Good morning, I'm Addie Lowen. Today we're expecting a mostly sunny sky, high of 23 degrees. Looking like a very warm Saturday of the Thanksgiving long weekend. More weather details are coming up in just moments. And the Southeast Equity Coalition and Strongtown Steinbach are partnering to host an election forum tomorrow evening. With more, here's reporter Darcy Wilkinson.
2: Gay Bose says the event will look different from a traditional candidate debate, with the goal of creating more genuine conversation between residents and candidates.
3: It's an opportunity for people to come and participate and determine what the candidates are going to respond to. But we also want to really be clear. If somebody doesn't feel comfortable engaging in those conversations, please come and simply listen.
2: Bose says she hopes the event will help residents feel more informed and prepared to cast their ballots. I'm Darcy Wilkinson.
1: And a mom of three in St. Anne is supporting her children's dream. Heather Benson is managing all her 10-year-old daughter Lily's activities, including taekwondo, dance, swimming, piano, and acting. Benson says it all comes back to her children's happiness.
4: As a parent, I want my daughter, like with all my kids, I want them to be happy and I want them to follow their dreams. So if I can somehow help them get there, I will do what I can.
1: Benson says the family calendar is always full and they're very proud of Lily. And day one of the fall food drive in support of LaBroquerie Helping Hands was a huge success, with support from local sponsors including Rona LaBroquerie Lumber. Assistant manager Dave Fair says they regularly partner with a food bank, but the fall food drive provides another opportunity to give back.
5: Well, it's just a great organization, great opportunity to support the local community, to give back a little bit from the people that support us year round. The ownership group and the management, it's something that's very dear to our hearts, and we just really want to help the community.
1: With Thanksgiving right around the corner, Fair says it felt even more important to help support those in the community. And so it's day two of the 2026 Fall Food Drive. We are at Your Grocery People in Niverville. Local Food Bank Executive Director Larissa Sandeluk shares what she is looking forward to most during the day.
6: I love seeing people stop by. They're usually people that we don't see in other fundraisers or, you know, volunteering things. And so, yeah, it's just fun to say hi to people.
1: Sandeluk notes that their biggest needs right now include cereal, rice, canned fruits and vegetables, peanut butter and soup. 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
1: In the NHL last night, the Winnipeg Jets beat the Pittsburgh Penguins 3-2, with Cole Perfetti scoring the winning goal just 9 seconds after Pittsburgh tied the game in the third period. In Major League Baseball, the Chicago White Sox beat the Cleveland Guardians 4-3 in Game 2 of their American League Division Series, now leading that series 2-0. And in the NFL, the Atlanta Falcons beat the New Orleans Saints 45-24 on Monday Night Football. When you want more local sports coverage, go to the False Front Simulator Sports page on Steinbach Online. 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
7: Today mainly sunny with wind 30 to 50K in the morning and a high of 23. Tonight a few clouds, wind at 20K and a low of 7. Tomorrow mainly sunny with wind increasing into the afternoon and a high of 19. And on Thursday, sunshine with a high of 18. In Steinbach, we're sitting at 6 degrees. And for the latest local weather updates, visit the Lowen Body Shop weather page on your Steinbach Online app.
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0: Welcome to day two of the Fall Food Drive from Mix 96. I'm Corny Rempel. That was Ariana Grande. Happy Tuesday to you. We are sitting at 6 degrees on our way to a high of 23 today. It's actually going to be a pretty decent day. It's going to be a little windy, 30 to 50K winds, but a high of 23 and mainly sunny. That's not bad for the 6th of October. Today on your Mix Morning Show, Tina Cole is going to join us from Southland. They are having a food and clothing drive. This is a big impact on the community, and she'll be in to tell us about that in just a little bit. Also, Steve Clausen is going to join us. Apparently, there's been a volleyball club here locally that has shut down and surprised everyone. Well, Steve Clausen has a solution through Athletes in Action. He'll join us just after 7 o'clock to talk about that. We're also going to be hitting some of the highlights of yesterday's Fall Food Drive in La Broquerie. Tell you all about today's Fall Food Drive in Niverville, which is going to start at 9 o'clock this morning. And we've got a big announcement happening just after 8 o'clock. Some tickets that you can win on Mix. And I legally can't tell you more than that until after 8 o'clock. They have legally told me to shh. And we're going to have our winner of Classroom of the Month. All that and more this morning on Mix.
1: It's a restaurant. It's a bar. You go there for a drink, to catch the game, shoot some pool. You have a favorite table. Staff know you only drink decaf after 2 p.m. and that your eggs are always over easy. It's not fancy. It's not complicated. It's coffee. Cheap breakfast, food, beer. It's a restaurant and it's a bar. Hotel La Broquerie. 8 minutes east of Steinbeck, down the 52.
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0: It'll be mainly sunny today with wind at about 30K, gusting to 50 at times this morning with a high of 23. Tonight, a few clouds, wind at 20K and a low of 7. Tomorrow, mainly sunny. Now, the wind's going to pick up into the afternoon with a high of 19. Then on Thursday, sunny with a high of 18. In Steinbach, we are sitting at 6 degrees. Check the local weather radar map anytime. It's on the Low and Body Shop weather page on your Steinbach Online app.
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0: It's Bruno Mars with Treasure on Mix 96. Good morning. I'm Corny Rempel here in the Mix Studios, furnished by Solomon's Furniture and Appliances at 618. We're already at 6 degrees on the way to 23 for a high. And when I take a look at the weekend, sunny and a high of 26 on Saturday. If this is fall, I'll take two. Like, sign me up for more of this. I love it. And we are on day two of the fall food drive today. Yesterday was a tremendously successful day in La Broquerie for day one of the fall food drive. Check out all the pictures and videos up on SteinbeckOnline.com. So encouraging as we prepare for Niverville today. That's where we're going to be starting at 8 o'clock this morning.
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Good morning and thank you for hanging out with us on the Mix Morning Show here at the Mix Studios, furnished by Solomon's Furniture and Appliances. 6 degrees right now, on our way to 23 for a high today. And this is the last full day of bidding in the Steinbach online auction. And there's some items on there you just really don't want to miss out on. For example, if you've got a big event coming up in the next little while, Steinbach Curling Club, you know you can rent out that full facility? It's about $1,000 value, and it's going for a fraction of that right now on the Steinbach online auction. What about regular house cleaning? Wouldn't you love it to not have to clean the house yourself, have somebody else come and do it for you, somebody who does this for a living? Well, there's a great package right now from Ence Rossi Cleaning in Lorette. If you got a little one coming in the next little while, a little bundle of joy, how about the Little Joy package from First Look Ultrasound in Steinbach? So many great deals happening right now, and the bidding is going to start closing tomorrow and going to the highest bidder, and that should be you.

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1: Good morning. I'm Addie Lowen. Sunny today, high of 23 with a high of 26 degrees for Saturday and possibly showers for Sunday. We've got more weather details coming up in just moments. The Southeast Equity Coalition and Strong Towns Steinbeck are partnering to host an election forum tomorrow evening. Gay Bowes says the event will look different from a traditional candidate debate, with the goal of creating a more genuine conversation between residents and candidates.
2: It's an opportunity for people to come and participate and determine what the candidates are going to respond to. But we also want to really be clear. If somebody doesn't feel comfortable engaging in those conversations, please come and simply listen.
1: Bowes says she hopes the event will help residents feel more informed and prepared to cast their ballots. And day one of the Fall Food Drive in support of LaBroquerie Helping Hands was a huge success, with support from local sponsors, including Rona LaBroquerie Lumber. Assistant Manager Dave Fair says they regularly partner with a food bank, but the Fall Food Drive provides another opportunity to give back.
3: Well, it's just a great organization, great opportunity to support the local community, to give back a little bit from the people that support us year round. The ownership group and the management, it's something that's very dear to our hearts, and we just really want to help the community.
1: With Thanksgiving right around the corner, Fair says it felt even more important to support those in the community. And with that, we head into day two. Finding us in Niverville, where the Helping Hands Food Bank Executive Director Larissa Sandilug says they couldn't do what they do without all their amazing volunteers and community support. Schools and the Niverville Nighthawks continue to support the food bank, along with...
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2: In the NHL last night, the Winnipeg Jets beat the Pittsburgh Penguins 3-2, with Cole Perfetti scoring the winning goal just 9 seconds after Pittsburgh tied the game in the third period. In Major League Baseball, the Chicago White Sox beat the Cleveland Guardians 4-3 in Game 2 of their American League Division Series, now leading that series 2-0. And in the NFL, the Atlanta Falcons beat the New Orleans Saints 45-24 on Monday Night Football. When you want more local sports coverage, go to the False Front Simulator Sports page on Steinbeck Online. I'm Carly Coop.
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3: Today, mainly sunny with wind 30 to 50K in the morning and a high of 23. Tonight, a few clouds, wind at 20K and a low of 7. Tomorrow, mainly sunny with wind increasing into the afternoon and a high of 19. And on Thursday, sunshine with a high of 18. In Steinbeck, we're sitting at 6 degrees. And for the latest local weather updates, visit the Lowen Body Shop weather page on your Steinbeck Online app.
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0: Harry Styles, as was on Mix. Happy Tuesday. I'm Courtney Rempel here in the Mix Studios, furnished by Solomon's Furniture and Appliances. We've got a beautiful day ahead of us. It's 6 degrees with a mainly clear sky on our way to sunny and 23 with a bit of wind throughout the day, as we are now on day 2 of the fall food drive. Starts at 9 o'clock this morning at Niverville, your grocery people. But yesterday in La Broquerie, it was just such a phenomenal day 1 of collecting groceries, non-perishable food items for La Broquerie Helping Hands. Here's Jocelyn Gauthier.
1: We definitely want to thank, first of all, you guys for putting this on for us. Clearview Co-op for allowing us to use their location. Our sponsors, I know they had their sponsors throughout. And then the community, just for being there to support us and donating the food items. Oh, there's been everything from cereals to soups to crackers, all sorts of things.
2: And I'll talk about the perishable.

0: Item that was dropped off earlier, a couple of really big heavy boxes. What were they filled with?
1: Yeah, we had somebody donate boxes of their potatoes from their garden, so it works out perfect for us. We can hand those out next week Wednesday to the community. Yeah.
0: Wow. And does that happen? Do you get perishables as well as the non-perishables?
1: We do, especially this time of year when people are cleaning out their gardens. They contact us and we make arrangements to meet them, or they drop it off. Yeah, so we always use those kind of things.
2: Now, that's the best way to do it. If you have stuff from your garden you want to donate, contact the food banks directly in your area and arrange to drop it off. But today we're going to be in Niverville collecting non-perishable food items at your grocery people starting at 9 o'clock this morning, going till 6 o'clock tonight. Hanging out in Niverville.

0: There's Avril Lavigne, Hot on Mix 96. Hey, I'm Corny Ramble. It's going to be exactly that when you think of the fact that today is October 6th. 23 degrees is hot, and even hotter on the weekend as we hit 26 degrees on Saturday. And today is going to be perfect for day two of the fall food drive. We're going to be in Niverville starting at 9 o'clock this morning and going till 6 p.m. at your grocery, people. Do come and join us. Hey, a little bit later on this morning, we're going to have our second winner of the school year for this. Make sure your kids have entered.
1: All right, everyone. Open your books to page...
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6: Steinbach Online Weather.
0: It'll be mainly sunny today with wind at about 30K, gusting to 50 at times this morning with a high of 23. Tonight, a few clouds, wind at 20K and a low of 7. Tomorrow, mainly sunny. Now, the wind's going to pick up into the afternoon with a high of 19. Then on Thursday, sunny with a high of 18. In Steinbach, we are sitting at 6 degrees. Check the local weather radar map anytime. It's on the Lowen Body Shop weather page on your Steinbach Online app.
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0: Gracie Abrams on Mix. Good morning. I'm Corny Ramble here in the Mix Studios, furnished by Solomon's Furniture and Appliances on this first Tuesday of October. We're sitting at 6 degrees on our way to a high of 23 today. And we're going to have our winner of Classroom of the Month before 8 o'clock this morning. So make sure your child has entered as soon as they wake up and get into that draw before I make it at 8 o'clock this morning. Now, Providence apparently ended their volleyball program very quickly. It took a lot of people by surprise. A lot of people thought they were going to play volleyball this year and are not. A lot of coaches thought they were going to coach and they're not. Well, we have a solution in just moments.
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2: So coming up tomorrow night, the Southeast Equity Coalition and Strongtown Steinbeck are partnering to host a mayoral election forum. And a St. Ed mom shares her advice for parents juggling their kids' activities. We've got details on these stories and more on the way in moments.
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2: Good morning, I'm Addie Lowen. Today's sunny and 23. Got a couple of teens later this week, then heading into the Thanksgiving long weekend on Saturday with sunshine and 26. We've got more weather details coming up in just moments. So residents are invited to the Southeast Event Center tomorrow to participate in an election forum. Gary Snyder from Strongtown Steinbach says all candidates running for Steinbach City Council have been invited to participate, and the forum is open to anyone in the community who wants to attend.
3: So here's an opportunity for them to hear the nuts and bolts, the very specific concerns of their community neighbors. And I think it'll be a great opportunity for the candidates to come away with a really richer idea of some of these topics.
2: There will be four sections covering different topics with a facilitator for each group to help come up with questions for the candidates. And motorists traveling down Park Road West in Steinbach for the next couple of weeks will want to take note of possible construction delays. With more, here's reporter Shannon Dewick.
4: The city of Steinbach would like residents to be aware of expected lane closures and periodic traffic disruptions on the portion of eastbound Park Road West between Highway 12 and the access to E.G. Penner Building Center. The city says that lane closures will allow for concrete repairs and will follow active construction, with the work expected to be completed by mid-October. Access will remain available to businesses along that stretch. I'm Shannon Dewick.
2: And it's day two of the Fall Food Drive. We are in Niverville today. Non-perishable food items and cash donations for Helping Hands Food Bank are welcome at Your Grocery People until 6 o'clock tonight. Executive Director Larissa Sandilek says that if you can't make it to the Fall Food Drive today, there's another option for Niverville residents.
5: We are going to be having a community food drive with our youth groups on Friday, October 9th. Where they can leave something on their front door and the youth of Niverville will come and pick it up.
2: Well, today, you are welcome to stop by the Fall Food Drive at Your Grocery People in Niverville until 6 o'clock tonight. And a mom of three in St. Anne is supporting her children's dreams. Heather Benson is managing all her 10-year-old daughter Lily's activities, including taekwondo, dance, swimming, piano, and acting. Benson says it all comes back to her children's happiness.
6: As a parent, I want my daughter, like with all my kids, I want them to be happy and I want them to follow their dreams. So if I can somehow help them get there, I will do what I can.
2: Benson says the family calendar is always full and they are so proud of Lily. And whether you're driving, working, or relaxing, the Steinbach Online app makes it easy to listen live and keep up with the local news that matters most.
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7: In the NHL last night, the Winnipeg Jets beat the Pittsburgh Penguins 3-2. With Cole Perfetti scoring the winning goal just 9 seconds after Pittsburgh tied the game in the third period. In Major League Baseball, the Chicago White Sox beat the Cleveland Guardians 4-3 in Game 2 of their American League Division Series, now leading that series 2-0. And in the NFL, the Atlanta Falcons beat the New Orleans Saints 45-24 on Monday Night Football. 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
8: Today mainly sunny with wind 30 to 50 K in the morning and a high of 23. Tonight a few clouds, wind at 20 K and a low of 7. Tomorrow mainly sunny with wind increasing into the afternoon and a high of 19. And on Thursday, sunshine with a high of 18. In Steinbach, we're sitting at 6 degrees. And for the latest local weather updates, visit the Lowen Body Shop weather page on your Steinbach Online app.
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0: Is your body ready for Tuesday morning? Hey, I'm Corny Ramble. Thank you for hanging out with us on the Mix Morning Show. 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Mostly sunny with a little bit of wind today. We are joined on the Mix Morning Show by Steve Clausen of Athletes in Action. Good morning, Steve.
1: Good morning, Corny. Thanks for having me in.
0: Absolutely. What's your title? What's your position? What do you do with Athletes in Action?
1: Yeah, so I am the regional director for Manitoba, and the division that I head up is the Youth Initiatives Division.
0: Okay. And so specifically, what do they have you doing?
1: Well, what people will typically know us for is our sports camps programs, where we come into various communities, including Steinbach, Niverville, et cetera, and we run five-day sports programs where kids come out during the summer and play volleyball, basketball, or soccer. That being said, we are officially now launching into a new season and a new opportunity.
0: And I love this. So you have this dream that you've had for a while to start a volleyball team, not just a camp.
1: Right.
0: And how are you implementing this? How is this happening?
1: Yeah, and the timing is interesting. So basically what we're doing is we are launching a 13U and 14U girls club volleyball program. We are going to be entering into local tournaments. We will be competing at provincials, and we will be doing this from a Christian perspective and Christian worldview. That being said, girls are not expected to make a statement of faith. We expect people from all walks of life and all backgrounds to be a part of this, and we're excited for that. But with the shutdown of some recent local programming, we recognize that there is a pretty significant gap in the club volleyball program right now.
0: Mm-hmm. Because with Providence, they've shut down their gym, they've shut down their program, correct?
1: Yeah, somewhat unexpectedly. I think it caught a lot of people off guard. And it just so happens that this was my plan even before this announcement came out. It has caused me to broaden my scope a little in terms of the size of program that we're going to run. But I'm very excited to be able to launch into this and try and honor the volleyballers out there that are looking for a quality opportunity.
0: We're going to hear more from Steve Clausen with Athletes in Action. How you can sign up for volleyball, especially if you were planning on playing for the Prov Club, and now that is all closed up. We'll hear more from Steve Clausen in a minute on Mix.
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0: It'll be mainly sunny today with wind at about 30K, gusting to 50 at times this morning with a high of 23. Tonight, a few clouds, wind at 20K and a low of 7. Tomorrow, mainly sunny. Now, the wind's going to pick up into the afternoon with a high of 19. Then on Thursday, sunny with a high of 18. In Steinbach, we are sitting at 6 degrees. Check the local weather radar map anytime. It's on the Lowen Body Shop weather page on your Steinbach Online app.
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0: Ed Sheeran, camera on mix. Good morning. I'm Corny Rempel here in the Mix Studios, furnished by Solomon's Furniture and Appliances. And we are going to have a winner of Classroom of the Month within the hour. So kids, you can still enter on steinbeckonline.com this morning and still win this morning. So enter now for Classroom of the Month. It is 6 degrees on the way to a high of 23, which is pretty awesome for day two of the fall food drive. We're going to be in Niverville starting at 9 o'clock this morning. We are chatting with Steve Clausen of Athletes in Action. They're going to be starting a girls volleyball club, and the timing of it is good for those of you who are planning on playing for Prov, and they shut down that program unexpectedly. And now Athletes in Action is going to be starting a girls volleyball club. Now, Steve, where are you going to be based out of, and how can people get involved with this locally?
1: We are planning on having two different locations. We'll have one at the north end of the city, which is at Douglas Mennonite Church. But for those who live in the Steinbeck area, I would imagine that the south end is much more reasonable. And we will be running that out of Winnipeg Mennonite School, just off of Agassiz Drive near the University of Manitoba.
0: Perfect. Excellent. And so, with players being displaced out here and coaches as well, because as coaches, I'm sure that thought they were going to be coaching volleyball this year and now find themselves with a lot of extra free time. Can you use some coaches as well?
1: Yeah, absolutely. If there are people out there who love volleyball, have a passion for investing in youth, and would like to integrate their faith into coaching volleyball, man, we would just love to meet you. We have a wonderful opportunity for you.
0: Okay, give us those age groups again and how people can sign up for this. And what is it called?
1: Yeah, so it's called Athletes in Action Club Volleyball.
0: Okay.
1: Very original.
0: Love it. It is what you call it what it is. I like that.
1: Absolutely. So what we're doing is we're actually running some free clinics this fall in October and in November for any girls born September 1st, 2012 or later. And so that will encompass both 13U and 14U girls.
0: Perfect. And how do we sign up?
1: Yeah, so you can just go right to our website, athletesinaction.ca, find the clubs button at the top, pick Manitoba, and the rest should be pretty easy. My email is there. My telephone number is there. Just call me directly if you have any questions.
0: Fantastic. Steve Clausen, Athletes in Action. This is a great opportunity for the girls to play some volleyball.
1: Thanks. Super so excited. Thanks so much, Corny.
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Oh, that never-ending midnight sun. Zara Larsson on Mix 96. Hey, I'm Corny Rempel. Enjoy the sunshine today. We're going to be hitting 23 degrees. Right now, we're sitting at 6, which is great for day 2 of the fall food drive. We're going to be in Niverville starting at 9 o'clock this morning. Still to come on the Mix Morning Show, our winner of Classroom of the Month. Kids, if you haven't entered yet, it can't be you. So make sure that you enter on SteinbeckOnline.com for Classroom of the Month with Steinbeck Professional Eye Care. Also, coming up in just a few minutes, I got a big announcement of some tickets that you can win on Mix. That's coming up just after 8 o'clock as well. And Tina Cole is going to join us in just a moment from Southland Church. They got their food and clothing drive to talk about.

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1: Good morning. I'm Addie Lowen. Today we're expecting a mostly sunny sky, high of 23 degrees. Looking like a very warm Saturday of the Thanksgiving long weekend. More weather details are coming up in just moments. And the Southeast Equity Coalition and Strongtown Steinbeck are partnering to host an election forum tomorrow evening. With more, here's reporter Darcy Wilkinson.
2: Gay Bose says the event will look different from a traditional candidate debate, with the goal of creating more genuine conversation between residents and candidates.
3: It's an opportunity for people to come and participate and determine what the candidates are going to respond to. But we also want to really be clear. If somebody doesn't feel comfortable engaging in those conversations, please come and simply listen.
2: Bose says she hopes the event will help residents feel more informed and prepared to cast their ballots. I'm Darcy Wilkinson.
1: And a mom of three in St. Anne is supporting her children's dream. Heather Benson is managing all her 10-year-old daughter Lily's activities, including taekwondo, dance, swimming, piano, and acting. Benson says it all comes back to her children's happiness.
4: As a parent, I want my daughter, like with all my kids, I want them to be happy and I want them to follow their dreams. So if I can somehow help them get there, I will do what I can.
1: Benson says the family calendar is always full and they're very proud of Lily. And day one of the fall food drive in support of LaBroquerie Helping Hands was a huge success, with support from local sponsors including Rona LaBroquerie Lumber. Assistant manager Dave Fair says they regularly partner with a food bank, but the fall food drive provides another opportunity to give back.
5: Well, it's just a great organization, great opportunity to support the local community, to give back a little bit from the people that support us year round. The ownership group and the management, it's something that's very dear to our hearts, and we just really want to help the community.
1: With Thanksgiving right around the corner, Fair says it felt even more important to help support those in the community. And so it's day two of the 2026 Fall Food Drive. We are at Your Grocery People in Niverville. Local Food Bank Executive Director Larissa Sandaluk shares what she is looking forward to most during the day.
6: I love seeing people stop by. They're usually people that we don't see in other fundraisers or, you know, volunteering things. And so, yeah, it's just fun to say hi to people.
1: Sandaluk notes that their biggest needs right now include cereal, rice, canned fruits and vegetables, peanut butter and soup. You're invited to drop off your donations until 6 o'clock tonight. 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

0: 20K in the morning and a high of 23. Tonight, a few clouds, wind at 20K and a low of 7. Tomorrow, mainly sunny with wind increasing into the afternoon and a high of 19. And on Thursday, sunshine with a high of 18. In Steinbeck, we're sitting at 6 degrees. And for the latest local weather updates, visit the Lowen Body Shop weather page on your Steinbeck online app.
1: He was in your kid's class. Now you can take him along with you to drop them off at school. It's the Mix Morning Show with Corny Rimble.

0: I love that song. Olivia Dean, So Easy on Mix 96. Hey, I'm Corny Rempel here in the Mix Studios, furnished by Solomon's Furniture and Appliances. Big ticket announcement coming up just after 8 o'clock. It is 7:37 in Steinbach. We are at 6 degrees. Look for that high of 23 today. From Southland Church, we are joined by Tina Cole. Good morning, Tina.
1: Good morning, Corny.
0: So every year, there's a big, massive semi-trailer parked up in front of Southland Church.
1: That's right.
0: Food and clothing drive.
1: It's here.
0: Here it is.
1: Yep.
0: So is this collecting time or is this distribution time?
1: We are encroaching on distribution time, but right now we're still collecting. So
0: okay.
1: We are asking people to go through their closets and get rid of any gently used clothing, especially men's clothing, kids' clothing. Those are always huge needs. You know, let's face it, men don't get rid of their clothes.
0: Okay, I'm feeling attacked.
1: No. Present company excluded, obviously.
0: No. I'm not excluded because I was just this week trying to hang more shirts in my closet and going, there's not enough room for more clothes. And I have stacks and stacks and stacks of t-shirts that I don't wear, but I don't get rid of, and I think it's time to purge.
1: Yes.
0: This is the perfect time.
1: Let that be a lesson to all of you men.
0: Yes.
1: And women who can have control of your husband's closets.
0: Yes. No, this is very important because, I mean, blessed to have too much clothes.
1: Yes.
0: Not everybody can say that.
1: Agreed.
0: And so this is where you guys come in, not just with clothing, but with food. And so how can we participate leading up and then what happens from

0: Yeah, so anybody that wants to be a part of this can donate clothing. That's first and foremost. Put them in bags, make sure that they're clean. Put them in bags, put them in our trailer, and we will take care of it from there. But then also you can sponsor a food hamper. We're making 1,800 food hampers again this year. And those food hampers contain everything from canned goods and dried goods to fresh bread and vegetables and fruit. We have bags of potatoes that are going in there, bag of chips. Like, it is a wonderful hamper that people can go home with. And we're inviting the public to sponsor a food hamper for just $25. You can sponsor one, or you can sponsor multiple hampers, as many as you want. And so we're inviting people to go to our website to do that. They just click on sponsor a hamper, and they can choose from the drop-down menu Thanksgiving Food Drive. And you've provided a family of four with meals.
1: Talking with Tina Cole from Southland Church. 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
2: Steinbach Online weather.
1: It'll be mainly sunny today with wind at about 30K, gusting to 50 at times this morning with a high of 23. Tonight, a few clouds, wind at 20K and a low of 7. Tomorrow, mainly sunny. Now, the wind's going to pick up into the afternoon with a high of 19. Then on Thursday, sunny with a high of 18. In Steinbach, we are sitting at 6 degrees. Check the local weather radar map anytime. It's on the Lowen Body Shop weather page on your Steinbach Online app.
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0: The latest by Taylor Swift, Patient Zero on Mix 96. I'm Corny Ramble here in the Mix Studios, furnished by Solomon's Furniture and Appliances. We're at 6 degrees on our way to 23 for the second day of the fall food drive. We're going to be in Niverville starting at 9 o'clock, and we're looking forward to seeing you there at Your Grocery People from 9 till 6 o'clock today. We are joined by Tina Cole from Southland Church. They've got their food and clothing drive collecting right now, and also this Friday, families can come and get hampers, food hampers, and pick clothing. Now, Tina, is this by recommendation? Is anybody can show up for this? How does this work?
1: They can just show up. They show up to our food and clothing drive. They come in the main entrance, which is in the back of our building. It's the southwest side of our building, and it's the entrance with all the glass windows. That's the way to recognize it. There'll be signs out there, but you can come in. You'll be provided with a garbage bag for any clothing that you want to take with you, so you can stuff that thing full. You get a ticket for a hamper. Once you've gone through all the clothing, you put your clothing in your vehicle and come to the southeast side of the building, which is just the neighboring set of doors, and then you come in with your ticket and you grab your hamper. It's that simple.
0: Okay, so collection day goes until when, and when is the day people can pick up clothing and hampers?
1: Our trailer will be open all week. So even on giveaway day, we often have people dropping off clothing, and that's perfectly fine. We will still take it because we do a clothing closet ministry all year round where we're giving away clothing to people. So whatever we don't use, we either donate to Adult and Teen Challenge. There's another ministry up north that we donate any excess to, and then we run our clothing closet all year round. And so they can still donate even while this giveaway day is going on this Friday, but our giveaway day is this Friday, and it starts at 9 o'clock. The doors will open, or the gates will open to let people in, and then at 6 o'clock we're closing the doors. So it's all day that they can come, and fresh clothes are being put out periodically. So it's not like the first people come in are getting the best stuff. We save clothing throughout the day so that people that can only come after work can still get what they need.
0: That is perfect. So it's this Friday, and if you are needing help, no judgment. Show up and collect at Southland Church this Friday.
1: Yep.
0: Awesome. Thank you, Tina.
1: Yeah, thanks for having me.
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0: We've dropped a couple of degrees, which often happens right after sunrise. We're sitting at 4 now on our way to 23 for a high. Hey, I'm Corny Ramble, and that was Talk with Time Machine. We're here in the Mix Studios, furnished by Solomon's Furniture and Appliances. And still to come on the Mix Morning Show, we're going to have our winner of Classroom of the Month for October and big announcement. A beat the box office announcement, and I legally can't tell you any more about it until after 8 o'clock. So, be listening for your chance to win Beat the Box Office. I should stop talking because I'm going to give it away. All right, I'll tell you more after your news, sports, and weather on Mix.
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3: Good morning, I'm Addie Lowen. Sunny today, high of 23 with a high of 26 degrees for Saturday and possibly showers for Sunday. We've got more weather details coming up in just moments. The Southeast Equity Coalition and Strong Towns Steinbach are partnering to host an election forum tomorrow evening. Gay Bowes says the event will look different from a traditional candidate debate, with the goal of creating a more genuine conversation between residents and candidates.
4: It's an opportunity for people to come and participate and determine what the candidates are going to respond to. But we also want to really be clear. If somebody doesn't feel comfortable engaging in those conversations, please come and simply listen.
3: Bowes says she hopes the event will help residents feel more informed and prepared to cast their ballots. And day one of the Fall Food Drive in support of LaBrokerie Helping Hands was a huge success, with support from local sponsors, including Rona LaBrokerie Lumber. Assistant Manager Dave Fair says they regularly partner with a food bank, but the Fall Food Drive provides another opportunity to give back.
5: Well, it's just a great organization, great opportunity to support the local community, to give back a little bit from the people that support us year round. The ownership group and the management, it's something that's very dear to our hearts, and we just really want to help the community.
3: With Thanksgiving right around the corner, Fair says it felt even more important to support those in the community. And with that, we head into day two, finding us in Niverville, where the Helping Hands Food Bank Executive Director Larissa Sandilug says they couldn't do what they do without all their amazing volunteers and community support. Schools and the Niverville Nighthawks continue to support the food bank, along with...
6: Our businesses are so, so generous. 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
3: The Fall Food Drive in Niverville is on today. 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And a St. Anne mom shares her advice for parents juggling children's activities. Heather Benson has been managing her daughter's 6 different activities. Here's her advice to others.
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8: In the NHL last night, the Winnipeg Jets beat the Pittsburgh Penguins 3-2. With Cole Perfetti scoring the winning goal just 9 seconds after Pittsburgh tied the game in the third period. In Major League Baseball, the Chicago White Sox beat the Cleveland Guardians 4-3 in Game 2 of their American League Division Series, now leading that series 2-0. And in the NFL, the Atlanta Falcons beat the New Orleans Saints 45-24 on Monday Night Football. 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
0: Yeah, it's going to be a mainly sunny Tuesday with wind at about 30K gusting to 50 at times this morning and a high of 23. Tonight, a few clouds, wind at 20K and a low of 7. Tomorrow, mainly sunny with increasing wind into the afternoon and a high of 19. Then on Thursday, sunshine and a high of 18. In Steinbach, we've dropped down to 4 degrees. Check the local weather radar map anytime. It's on the Lowen Body Shop weather page on your Steinbach online app.
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0: That's Olivia Rodrigo, drop dead on Mix 96. Good morning, and thank you for choosing the Mix Morning Show. 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We're at 4 degrees, sun's shining. We're on our way to 23 for a high today. Perfect for the second day of the fall food drive. We're going to be in Niverville starting at 9 o'clock this morning. Now, I got a hold of our winner of Classroom of the Month. I caught him just before he got on the bus. We'll have highlights of that phone call coming up in just a moment on Mix. But this is something I've been waiting to tell you about, and I can now legally tell you. The Ram Motorsports Spectacular is back, and they're celebrating 40 years. This big anniversary show is coming to the Canada Life Center February 6th and 7th. Now, the tickets, the pre-sale is tomorrow, if you're lucky enough to get those. But then tickets go on sale to the public on Friday. Now, before Friday, we're going to have some tickets for you. You can beat the box office right here on Mix. 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
0: It's going to be mainly sunny today. Wind at about 30K and gusting to 50 at times this morning. High reaching 23. Tonight, a few clouds. Wind dying down to 20K and a low of 7. Tomorrow, mainly sunny. Wind will be increasing into the afternoon. High 19. Then on Thursday, more sunshine with a high of 18. In Steinbach, we're sitting at 4 degrees. Plan your week with the full 7-day forecast on the Lowen Body Shop weather page on your Steinbach Online app.
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0: There's Ariana Grande with Twilight Zone on Mix 96. Hey, I'm Corny Rempel. Welcome to day two of the Fall Food Drive. We're going to be in Niverville starting at 9 o'clock this morning at your grocery people, collecting non-perishable food items from 9 till 6 p.m. It is 4 degrees on our way to a high of 23 with sunshine. Well, I got a hold of our winner of Classroom of the Month. Just as he was about to get on the bus, I caught Samuel.
1: Hi.
0: Hi, Samuel. You're waiting for the bus?
1: Yeah.
0: What grade are you in?
1: Grade two.
0: Grade two. Who's your teacher there in Southwood?
1: Mrs. Gilmore.
0: Mrs. Gilmore. What do you like about Mrs. Gilmore?
1: Mm-hmm.
0: Oh, okay. Hey, I've got good news for you, Samuel. Before you get on that bus, let me tell you this. You're the winner of Classroom of the Month.
1: Sam! Huh? Lucky, Doug, you're the winner of Classroom of the Month. It's ready to come to your classroom. He does a whole party for you guys. So
0: oh no, I hear siblings in the background saying this is not fair. Oh no. Oh, I wish everyone could win. Now listen, Samuel, you can go to class today and tell everyone in your class that Corny Rempel is going to bring lunch from a Subway and prizes for everybody in the class. You are the winner of Classroom of the Month. Congratulations.
1: Thank you.
0: You are very welcome. And tell your siblings, sorry I didn't get to their class. Maybe another time, okay?
1: And better be next year.
0: Maybe next year.
1: Next year.
0: All right, kids. And if you're thinking, not fair, he hasn't been to my class yet, make sure that you've entered this year. Now, if you entered last year, you're not in the draw for this year. You got to put in a new entry on SteinbackOnline.com for Classroom of the Month.
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Cameron Whitcomb, you and me on Mix. Good morning, I'm Corny Rempel. 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We're going to be windy and 23 today. And to feed the people in our community so that there's no hunger problem in our community, all it takes is you and me, as Cameron Whitcomb would say. That's literally it. Now, if you are someone who needs help at this time and needs extra food at this time, that is not a problem. That is not, we're not saying that you should give if you are needing. And if you can only give one can of tomato soup, you're making a difference. If you can give $20 worth, $50 worth, $100 worth, $1,000 worth, like this is literally anyone that can give from one item to 1,000 items. We're talking to you. We need your help today. We're going to be in Niverville for the Fall Food Drive today, day number two. Tomorrow we're in Kleefeld collecting for the Grunthal Food Bank, and then 2 days in Steinbeck, Thursday and Friday at Sobeys.

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1: Good morning. I'm Addie Lowen. Today, sunny and 23. Got a couple of teens later this week. Then heading into the Thanksgiving long weekend on Saturday with sunshine and 26. We've got more weather details coming up in just moments. So residents are invited to the Southeast Event Center tomorrow to participate in an election forum. Gary Snyder from Strongtown Steinbeck says all candidates running for Steinbeck City Council have been invited to participate, and the forum is open to anyone in the community who wants to attend.
2: So here's an opportunity for them to hear the nuts and bolts, the very specific concerns of their community neighbors. And I think it'll be a great opportunity for the candidates to come away with a really richer idea of some of these topics.
1: There will be four sections covering different topics with a facilitator for each group to help come up with questions for the candidates. And motorists traveling down Park Road West in Steinbeck for the next couple of weeks will want to take note of possible construction delays. With more, here's reporter Shannon Dewick.
3: The city of Steinbeck would like residents to be aware of expected lane closures and periodic traffic disruptions on the portion of eastbound Park Road West between Highway 12 and the access to E.G. Penner Building Center. The city says that lane closures will allow for concrete repairs and will follow active construction, with the work expected to be completed by mid-October. Access will remain available to businesses along that stretch. I'm Shannon Dewick.
1: And it's day two of the Fall Food Drive. We are in Niverville today. Non-perishable food items and cash donations for Helping Hands Food Bank are welcome at Your Grocery People until 6 o'clock tonight. Executive Director Larissa Sandilek says that if you can't make it to the Fall Food Drive today, there's another option for Niverville residents.
4: We are going to be having a community food drive with our youth groups on Friday, October 9th, where they can leave something on their front door and the youth of Niverville will come and pick it up.
1: Well, today, you are welcome to stop by the Fall Food Drive at Your Grocery People in Niverville until 6 o'clock tonight. And a mom of three in St. Anne is supporting her children's dreams. Heather Benson is managing all her 10-year-old daughter Lily's activities, including taekwondo, dance, swimming, piano, and acting. Benson says it all comes back to her children's happiness.
5: As a parent, I want my daughter, like with all my kids, I want them to be happy and I want them to follow their dreams. So if I can somehow help them get there, I will do what I can.
1: Benson says the family calendar is always full and they are so proud of Lily. And whether you're driving, working, or relaxing, the Steinbeck Online app makes it easy to listen live and keep up with the local news that matters most.
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1: In the NHL last night, the Winnipeg Jets beat the Pittsburgh Penguins 3-2, with Cole Perfetti scoring the winning goal just 9 seconds after Pittsburgh tied the game in the third period. In Major League Baseball, the Chicago White Sox beat the Cleveland Guardians 4-3 in Game 2 of their American League Division Series, now leading that series 2-0. And in the NFL, the Atlanta Falcons

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14: It's going to be mainly sunny today. Wind at about 30K and gusting to 50 at times this morning. High reaching 23. Tonight, a few clouds. Wind dying down to 20K and a low of 7. Tomorrow, mainly sunny. Wind will be increasing into the afternoon. High 19. Then on Thursday, more sunshine with a high of 18. In Steinbeck, we're sitting at 4 degrees. Plan your week with the full 7-day forecast on the Lowen Body Shop weather page on your Steinbeck Online app.
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0: That's Penny O'Lobe and Jordan. Spin on Mix. Good morning. I'm Corny Rempel here in the Mix Studios, furnished by Solomon's Furniture and Appliances. And tomorrow morning on Mix, you get a chance to win $25 to Wendy's in Steinbach. We're going to play Wendy's Would You Rather and your opportunity to win happening tomorrow. Also, I don't know if you heard earlier this morning, we made a big announcement. In the Mix Ticket Blitz, we are going to be giving away Ram Motorsports Spectacular tickets. This is their 40th anniversary, the big, big show happening at the Canada Life Center February 6th and 7th. 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It's right in the title. 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
1: Good morning, I'm Addie Lowen. Today we're expecting a mostly sunny sky, high of 23 degrees. Looking like a very warm Saturday of the Thanksgiving long weekend. More weather details are coming up in just moments. And the Southeast Equity Coalition and Strongtown Steinbeck are partnering to host an election forum tomorrow evening. With more, here's reporter Darcy Wilkinson.
2: Gay Bose says the event will look different from a traditional candidate debate, with the goal of creating more genuine conversation between residents and candidates.
3: It's an opportunity for people to come and participate and determine what the candidates are going to respond to. But we also want to really be clear. If somebody doesn't feel comfortable engaging in those conversations, please come and simply listen.
2: Bose says she hopes the event will help residents feel more informed and prepared to cast their ballots. I'm Darcy Wilkinson.
1: And a mom of three in St. Anne is supporting her children's dream. Heather Benson is managing all her 10-year-old daughter Lily's activities, including taekwondo, dance, swimming, piano, and acting. Benson says it all comes back to her children's happiness.
4: As a parent, I want my daughter, like with all my kids, I want them to be happy and I want them to follow their dreams. So if I can somehow help them get there, I will do what I can.
1: Benson says the family calendar is always full and they're very proud of Lily. And day one of the fall food drive in support of La Broquerie Helping Hands was a huge success, with support from local sponsors including Rona La Broquerie Lumber. Assistant manager Dave Fair says they regularly partner with a food bank, but the fall food drive provides another opportunity to give back.
5: Well, it's just a great organization, great opportunity to support the local community, to give back a little bit from the people that support us year round. The ownership group and the management, it's something that's very dear to our hearts, and we just really want to help the community.
1: With Thanksgiving right around the corner, Fair says it felt even more important to help support those in the community. And so it's day two of the 2026 Fall Food Drive. We are at Your Grocery People in Niverville. Local Food Bank Executive Director Larissa Sandeluk shares what she is looking forward to most during the day.
6: I love seeing people stop by. They're usually people that we don't see in other fundraisers or, you know, volunteering things. And so, yeah, it's just fun to say hi to people.
1: Sandeluk notes that their biggest needs right now include cereal, rice, canned fruits and vegetables, peanut butter and soup. 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
1: In the NHL last night, the Winnipeg Jets beat the Pittsburgh Penguins 3-2, with Cole Perfetti scoring the winning goal just 9 seconds after Pittsburgh tied the game in the third period. In Major League Baseball, the Chicago White Sox beat the Cleveland Guardians 4-3 in Game 2 of their American League Division Series, now leading that series 2-0. And in the NFL, the Atlanta Falcons beat the New Orleans Saints 45-24 on Monday Night Football. When you want more local sports coverage, go to the False Front Simulator sports page on Steinbeck Online. 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
1: Today, we're expecting a mostly sunny sky, getting quite windy this morning, high of 23 degrees. Tonight, a few clouds, low of plus 7. Tomorrow, mostly sunny and windy, high of 19. For Thursday, sunny and 18. Friday, mix of sun and cloud and 20. And starting off the Thanksgiving weekend on Saturday with sunshine and 26 degrees. And get all your weather details on the Lowen Body Shop local weather page on Steinbeck Online. 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
1: Hey, good morning. I'm Addie Lowen in Niverville this morning for day two of the Fall Food Drive. And I'm telling you, the sunshine is warming things up. Perhaps not where you are. Might not have reached the double digits yet, but definitely in this little corner right out front, your grocery people. You can find us as well. You're driving through Niverville. You're a resident of Niverville. Stop on by to out the day today till 6 o'clock tonight. We want to take your donations, non-perishable food items. Perhaps you've already got them in your kitchen, in your pantry, or maybe you want to stop by your grocery people and pick up some non-perishable food items, soups, maybe cereal. Katie, a huge hit for Niverville and area residents. So we're going to be here till 6 o'clock tonight. Later on this morning, we're going to be chatting with Larissa Sandiluk. We do want to thank our local sponsor, Caldora. Hopefully Steve will pop by. Hey, Steve. all in all, we just want to have a lot of fun. We want to meet you and want to make sure to do our part to help fill the shelves of the Niverville Helping Hands Food Bank.
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1: I'm Addie Lowen. Today we're expecting a sunny sky, windy at times, gust to 50 kilometers an hour, high of 23 degrees. Tonight a few clouds, low of 7. Tomorrow mostly sunny, windy once again with gust to 60 kilometers an hour, high of 19. Thursday sunny and 18, and then on Friday mix of sun and cloud and 20 degrees. Plan your week with a full 7-day forecast on the Lowen Body Shop local weather page on Steinbach Online.
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2: Good morning. I'm Addie Lowen from Niverville and just outside your grocery people. So I layered up this morning. I must confess the plus five earlier this morning kind of scared me. 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I'm starting to take layers off. It's all good. I've got plenty of layers, but I'm down to just a shell jacket. And it is so beautiful. And just seeing the folks coming in and out of your grocery people and asking, oh, what you here for? 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Well, it's day two of our fall food drive. 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School buses are done for now. 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So there you go. Just some suggestions when you go shopping right here at your grocery people in Niverville. And of course, stop by, make a donation for Niverville Helping Hands Food Bank. 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
8: I'm Addie Lowen. Today we're expecting a sunny sky, windy at times, gust of 50 kilometers an hour, high of 23 degrees. Tonight a few clouds, low of 7. Tomorrow mostly sunny, windy once again with gusts of 60 kilometers an hour, high of 19. Thursday sunny and 18, and then on Friday mix of sun and cloud and 20 degrees. And stay informed with a full 7-day forecast on the Low End Body Shop local weather page on Steinbeck Online.
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1: So coming up tomorrow night, the Southeast Equity Coalition and Strongtown Steinbeck are partnering to host a mayoral election forum. And a St. Ed mom shares her advice for parents juggling their kids' activities. We've got details on these stories and more on the way in moments.
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1: I'm Addie Lowen in Niverville. Today is day two of the Fall Food Drive. Today we're hanging out at your grocery people in Niverville, picking a sunny corner, hardly like we need it because it is just a beautiful, beautiful Tuesday. Thank you so much, Caldora, Steve, your team. Incredible work that you do in the community and in your business. Thank you for being a sponsor and being a part of helping fill the shelves of the Niverville Helping Hands Food Bank. That's what we're doing today. We already have got some canned foods dropped off, some KDs here. We're getting a start on it, but we need more. If you have a minute today, anytime between now and 6 o'clock, stop by. You got some stuff in the pantry? You can bring that if it's extra. Of course, take care of your own family first. Or your grocery store people, they have got all the shelves here ready for you. In fact, they have set aside some special items that Larissa has asked for in particular to help fill the shelves with. I mentioned it earlier. I'll do it one more time. Pasta sauce, canned soup, canned beans, rice, cereal, peanut butter, canned meat, canned fruit, canned vegetables, and KD. Yes, even KD. And you know what? It just would be great to see you, to say hi. We can enjoy the sunshine together for a bit. I'm Addie in Niverville for the Fall Food Drive.

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2: Good morning. I'm Addie Lowen. Sunny today, high of 23 with a high of 26 degrees for Saturday and possibly showers for Sunday. We've got more weather details coming up in just moments. The Southeast Equity Coalition and Strong Towns Steinbach are partnering to host an election forum tomorrow evening. Gay Bowes says the event will look different from a traditional candidate debate, with the goal of creating a more genuine conversation between residents and candidates.
3: It's an opportunity for people to come and participate and determine what the candidates are going to respond to. But we also want to really be clear. If somebody doesn't feel comfortable engaging in those conversations, please come and simply listen.
2: Bowes says she hopes the event will help residents feel more informed and prepared to cast their ballots. And day one of the Fall Food Drive in support of LaBrokerie Helping Hands was a huge success, with support from local sponsors, including Rona LaBrokerie Lumber. Assistant Manager Dave Fair says they regularly partner with a food bank, but the Fall Food Drive provides another opportunity to give back.
4: Well, it's just a great organization, great opportunity to support the local community, to give back a little bit from the people that support us year round. The ownership group and the management, it's something that's very dear to our hearts, and we just really want to help the community.
2: With Thanksgiving right around the corner, Fair says it felt even more important to support those in the community. And with that, we head into day two. Finding us in Niverville, where the Helping Hands Food Bank Executive Director Larissa Sandilug says they couldn't do what they do without all their amazing volunteers and community support. Schools and the Niverville Nighthawks continue to support the food bank, along with...
5: Our businesses are so, so generous. 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It's a huge, huge blessing.
2: The Fall Food Drive in Niverville is on today. 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And a St. Anne mom shares her advice for parents juggling children's activities. Heather Benson has been managing her daughter's six different activities. Here's her advice to others.
6: 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But we're not going to try it for a week or two. Like, if you're going to try it, put in the commitment to do it. 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
2: In the NHL last night, the Winnipeg Jets beat the Pittsburgh Penguins 3-2, with Cole Perfetti scoring the winning goal just 9 seconds after Pittsburgh tied the game in the third period. In Major League Baseball, the Chicago White Sox beat the Cleveland Guardians 4-3 in Game 2 of their American League Division Series, now leading that series 2-0. And in the NFL, the Atlanta Falcons beat the New Orleans Saints 45-24 on Monday Night Football. 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I'm Carly Coop.
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2: Today, we're expecting a mostly sunny sky, getting quite windy this morning, high of 23 degrees. Tonight, a few clouds, low of plus 7. Tomorrow, mostly sunny and windy, high of 19. For Thursday, sunny and 18. Friday, mix of sun and cloud and 20. And starting off the Thanksgiving weekend on Saturday with sunshine and 26 degrees. And get all your weather details on the Lowen Body Shop local weather page on Steinbach Online.
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1: Hey, I'm Addie Lowen at your Grocery People in Niverville. 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And Larissa's already sent a list to your Grocery People. Thank you, John, for letting us park on your parking lot, even just for the day. But Larissa sent out a list of some of the items that they really need right now. So if you've got a pen and paper handy or just really good with memory, canned veggies, canned fruit, canned meat, peanut butter, cereal, rice, canned beans, canned soup, and pasta sauce. Now, if you heard me give that list before, I have said it before, but I just wanted to remind you that anything that you can give, even just like the lady dropped off a box of Cheerios, not just any Cheerios. Are you kidding me? Apple cinnamon Cheerios in the family size. That's fantastic. Thank you for whatever you can give. We are here till 6 o'clock tonight outside your Grocery People in Niverville.
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1: I'm Addie Lowen. Today we're expecting a sunny sky, windy at times, gust of 50 kilometers an hour, high of 23 degrees. Tonight a few clouds, low of 7. Tomorrow mostly sunny, windy once again with gusts to 60 kilometers an hour, high of 19. Thursday sunny and 18, and then on Friday mix of sun and cloud and 20 degrees. Plan your week with a full 7-day forecast on the Lowen Body Shop local weather page on Steinbeck Online.
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0: a can of beans, mix it with some tomato soup and KD, and you've got a really amazing meal. And you're thinking, oh, it's just a can of beans. No, to that one family, it really, really matters. Just want to thank John and the great folks from your grocery people here in Niverville. Thank you for having us on your parking lot, even just for a few hours. We're going to be hanging out here till 6 o'clock tonight, which gives you plenty of time to swing by your grocery people in Niverville and drop off your non-perishable food item donations. 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
0: I'm Addie Lowen. Today we're expecting a sunny sky, windy at times, gust of 50 kilometers an hour, high of 23 degrees. Tonight a few clouds, low of 7. Tomorrow mostly sunny, windy once again with gusts to 60 kilometers an hour, high of 19. Thursday sunny and 18, and then on Friday mix of sun and cloud and 20 degrees. And stay informed with a full 7-day forecast on the Low End Body Shop local weather page on Steinbach Online.
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1: Good morning. I'm Addie Lowen in Niverville for day two of our Fall Food Drive, hanging out at your grocery people, joined by John. This is just a beautiful spot. Thank you so much, John, for having us.
2: Absolutely. Happy to have you here. And we want to do as much as we can to help with this initiative. So You're doing great work, letting it be out on the radio. And what you guys are doing, we appreciate as well, and the community too.
1: I love it. And today we are hoping you'll drop off your non-perishable food donations and make sure that we do our part to fill up the shelves of the Niverville Helping Hands Food Bank. So, John, why is this important for you and your company to be a part of the Fall Food Drive?
2: I think it's just important to be a part of the community. Just in general, the Fall Food Drive is a part of that. So we do a lot of other things, and we have a lot of great volunteers in this community. One that we were actually just talking about and will be on the radio later served a long time on the volunteer fire department, and I just think that it's important that if you can give back to your community, then do that.
1: I love it. And just briefly, talk about the generosity of the community. I mean, we're already seeing donations, and it's only just into 10 o'clock on a Tuesday morning. Talk about the community as generous as it is.
2: So the community is very generous. There's a lot of, again, I alluded to a lot of initiatives that go on, like minor hockey. Today we're focused on the food drive and Helping Hands, and our community has always been very supportive of Helping Hands. Today is just kind of a day to highlight that and do a little bit more for that one initiative.
1: I love it. Thank you again, John. Thank you, your grocery people. Thank you, Niverville and area residents. Keep stopping by. Keep filling up these two grocery carts. Let's make this pile so huge that the food bank is going to need a camper van to take it all back to their place. We're in Niverville. It's a Fall Food Drive.
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1: So coming up tomorrow night, the Southeast Equity Coalition and Strongtown Steinbeck are partnering to host a mayoral election forum. And a St. Ann mom shares her advice for parents juggling their kids' activities. We've got details on these stories and more on the way in moments.
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0: AM Kazedbot, the Steinbach online auction is packed with deals on things you'd buy anyway, like 15 12-inch cracker-style pizza crusts from Roll With Us Pizza, a $45 value, and that could take care of a whole lot of post-hockey suppers this winter. 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
2: Good morning. I'm Addie Lowen. Today, sunny and 23. Got a couple of teens later this week. Then heading into the Thanksgiving long weekend on Saturday with sunshine and 26. We've got more weather details coming up in just moments. So residents are invited to the Southeast Event Center tomorrow to participate in an election forum. Gary Snyder from Strongtown Steinbach says all candidates running for Steinbach City Council have been invited to participate, and the forum is open to anyone in the community who wants to attend.
3: So here's an opportunity for them to hear the nuts and bolts, the very specific concerns of their community neighbors. And I think it'll be a great opportunity for the candidates to come away with a really richer idea of some of these topics.
2: There will be four sections covering different topics with a facilitator for each group to help come up with questions for the candidates. And motorists traveling down Park Road West in Steinbach for the next couple of weeks will want to take note of possible construction delays. With more, here's reporter Shannon Duick.
4: The city of Steinbach would like residents to be aware of expected lane closures and periodic traffic disruptions on the portion of eastbound Park Road West between Highway 12 and the access to E.G. Penner Building Center. The city says that lane closures will allow for concrete repairs and will follow active construction, with the work expected to be completed by mid-October. Access will remain available to businesses along that stretch. I'm Shannon Duick.
2: And it's day two of the Fall Food Drive. We are in Niverville today. Non-perishable food items and cash donations for Helping Hands Food Bank are welcome at Your Grocery People until 6 o'clock tonight. Executive Director Larissa Sandilek says that if you can't make it to the Fall Food Drive today, there's another option for Niverville residents.
5: We are going to be having a community food drive with our youth groups on Friday, October 9th, where they can leave something on their front door and the youth of Niverville will come and pick it up.
2: Well, today, you are welcome to stop by the Fall Food Drive at Your Grocery People in Niverville until 6 o'clock tonight. And a mom of three in St. Anne is supporting her children's dreams. Heather Benson is managing all her 10-year-old daughter Lily's activities, including taekwondo, dance, swimming, piano, and acting. Benson says it all comes back to her children's happiness.
6: As a parent, I want my daughter, like with all my kids, I want them to be happy and I want them to follow their dreams. So if I can somehow help them get there, I will do what I can.
2: Benson says the family calendar is always full and they are so proud of Lily. 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
7: In the NHL last night, the Winnipeg Jets beat the Pittsburgh Penguins 3-2. With Cole Perfetti scoring the winning goal just 9 seconds after Pittsburgh tied the game in the third period. In Major League Baseball, the Chicago White Sox beat the Cleveland Guardians 4-3 in Game 2 of their American League Division Series, now leading that series 2-0. And in the NFL, the Atlanta Falcons beat the New Orleans Saints 45-24 on Monday Night Football. 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
2: Today we're expecting a mostly sunny sky, getting quite windy this morning, high of 23 degrees. Tonight a few clouds, low of plus 7. Tomorrow mostly sunny and windy, high of 19. For Thursday, sunny and 18. Friday, mix of sun and cloud and 20. And starting off the Thanksgiving weekend on Saturday with sunshine and 26 degrees. And get all your weather details on the Low and Body Shop local weather page on Steinbach Online.
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Hi, I'm Corny Rempel, and I'm just going through the Steinbach online auction to find some great deals for you, like shoes. 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
1: I'm Addie Lowen in Niverville, just outside your grocery people, and just been a fantastic morning so far. We're just into 11 o'clock now. Just really want to thank Niverville Auto Body and Ferd for sponsoring Niverville Helping Hands Food Bank. And, well, we brought in a pallet because we've got so many great donations already, but there's still room on the shopping cart, so we're not done. We're here till 6 o'clock tonight, and I just want to encourage you, if you can, if your budget allows, stop by, make a non-perishable food item donation, and know that Larissa and the folks over at the Helping Hands Food Bank are going to put those into the packages and help families here in the Southeast. So, Ferd, looking over the shopping carts. I'm seeing a couple of cereal boxes here. Growing up, what was your favorite cereal?
2: Oh, definitely cornflakes. Pretty boring and dull, but cornflakes it was.
1: I was honeycomb, so yeah, we're not the same. Tomato soup or mushroom soup?
2: Tomato soup, 100%.
1: Wow. Mushroom soup. This isn't going too good. All right, what about grilled cheese or PB&J?
2: Grilled cheese.
1: To go with the tomato soup.
2: Yeah, well, it's a toss-up. Grilled cheese, PB&J, I don't know, but I think I'd probably still prefer the grilled cheese.
1: And as we're talking about it, you know that there's kids thinking like that as well. What are they going to have for breakfast? Talk about some of the need that you know that there's in the community and why Niverville Auto Body is involved.
2: Well, we've been in business in this community for many, many, many years. We've been blessed. We've been given the opportunity to work for these people. There is some people out there that, and I agree, I strongly believe that everybody deserves to eat. And some people may struggle with that. And we have the opportunity to give back, and that's what we're doing here today, is giving back and encouraging others to give back. If you can, we encourage you guys to come down here and throw some stuff on the pallet. I know John's got pallets backed up, ready to go. We're loading up the first or second one here already, and Addie says we're here till 6, so we've got lots of time to get down here and help out a great cause.
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1: I'm Addie Lowen. Today we're expecting a sunny sky, windy at times, gust of 50 kilometers an hour, high of 23 degrees. Tonight a few clouds, low of 7. Tomorrow mostly sunny, windy once again with gusts to 60 kilometers an hour, high of 19. Thursday sunny and 18, and then on Friday mix of sun and cloud and 20 degrees. Plan your week with a full 7-day forecast on the Low End Body Shop local weather page on Steinbeck Online.
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1: Addie Lowen in Niverville. It is day two of the Fall Food Drive. We're hanging out at your grocery people. Thanks again, John, for having us, giving up the spot, bringing out the pallets as people drop off donations. Thank you so much for the Katie donation, my. That it's well worth it. I mean, giving people an opportunity to be generous, and they just are. Ferd, thank you as well. Niverville Auto Body representing right now. waving at people as they go by. Ferd, Thanksgiving weekend is coming up. Talk about what do you do for Thanksgiving in your home?
2: Well, eat as much as you can, obviously, is what I've been programmed to do. But, you know, we got to keep in mind that Thanksgiving is what brings this all into light, and families struggling to put decent, healthy food on their table all the rest of the days of the year is something that we may take for granted. And at this stage of the game, Thanksgiving is coming, and it really brings brings the need for this food drive to into the limelight. And if we can help just in a little bit to help people get something that they can consider something to be thankful for, then, you know, those people is who we're encouraging to come out here and participate and give what they can.
1: I appreciate that, absolutely. And I appreciate the folks that have already made a donation. One lady, she dropped off spaghetti, like the noodles and the sauce, and then like a canned vegetable. And she's thinking, how can somebody feed their family? And that's the generosity of the community here at your grocery people in Niverville. Thanks again, Niverville Auto Body and Ferd. Thanks also to John. And thank you as well. We're here till 6 o'clock tonight.
0: The Fall Food Drive is a chance for all of us to come together and help stock the shelves. This year, Grunthal is joining us, making our community-wide effort to make local food banks even bigger. And we want you to be a part of it. 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The Fall

0: happiness, all for just $9.99. Monday to Friday from 7 to 9 a.m. Come rise and dine at Blatt's Bistro in Steinbach's Victoria Plaza, corner of Highways 12 and 52.
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7: I'm Addie Lowen. Today we're expecting a sunny sky, windy at times, gust at 50 kilometers an hour, high of 23 degrees. Tonight a few clouds, low of 7. Tomorrow mostly sunny, windy once again with gust to 60 kilometers an hour, high of 19. Thursday sunny and 18. And then on Friday, mix of sun and cloud and 20 degrees. And stay informed with a full 7-day forecast on the Lowen Body Shop local weather page on Steinbach Online.
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Hi, I'm Addie Lowen. So the Stop Back Online auction is on now, and here's something you need to check out. And yes, this is for the ladies only. I mean, we all love a good deal, and when we make the purchase and it helps us feel better about ourselves, well, that's just a win-win. And that's what you'll get when you find the $50 Sugarology gift certificate on the Steinbeck Online auction page. And when you bid and win, well, the savings are yours, and you'll feel so good and look fantastic. You're welcome, ladies, and thanks for bidding, and thanks for listening.

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1: I'm Addie Lowen in Niverville. It is day two of the Fall Food Drive. Today we're at your grocery. People have been camped out here since 9 o'clock. You're driving down the 311 through Niverville. You can't miss us. We're right beside the red, and we've got the green of Niverville online, of course. This is all for the Niverville Helping Hands Food Bank. And we've already got a couple of grocery carts starting to get filled up. We've got a pallet here stacking up the Katie. And also with us, Dan, Niverville Helping Hands board member. Dan, looking at the generosity already of the community, what do you say when you see this is happening?
2: It's always super encouraging for us as folks at Helping Hands to see the generosity of the community. It's been overwhelming in the last number of years how generous this this community really is. They step up in so many big ways.
1: Yeah, 100% agree. And as you're driving by, maybe you're thinking about it, you're like, I can't come right now. That's okay. We're here till 6 o'clock tonight. And Dan, tell us what happens to these items after we're done the food drive today.
2: Yeah, absolutely. So these items will make their way to the food bank. They'll get sorted and placed on the shelves. And then most excitingly, they'll be the things that that get out to the families that need them most.
1: I love it. And Larissa, board members like Dan, just really, really appreciate you stopping by whenever you can. If not today, Dan, there's also something happening on Friday.
2: Absolutely. So this Friday, we have one of our community food drives. And so the youth groups of town will be out collecting donations from people's homes. So that's another way that you can support the food bank.
1: There you go. Thank you so much for stopping by, Dan. Thank you for all that you do at Niverville Helping Hands Food Bank. And thank you as well for your donation or your future donation. We can say that as well.
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2: Good afternoon. I'm Shannon Dewick. In Steinbach, it is mainly sunny and 15 degrees. Our forecast high this afternoon is 23. A general contractor and former RCMP officer is hoping to become the next councillor for the Kleefeld area in the Arm of Hanover. Erdman Weeb says if elected, one of his priorities will be to help establish a place for young people where they can have their energy directed in a positive way, something he witnessed as being beneficial while with the RCMP.
3: Especially in Steinbach, where you had the YFC, there's guidance. You know, there's oversight on some of their behavior and actions. And something like that is really something that I think we need in the Kleefeld area. But that's something that I'd really like to collaborate with the LUD leadership.
2: Weeb says another priority is to create more housing opportunities for older people looking to retire in a residential private setting rather than a larger seniors facility. A Steinbach family is asking for help getting a specialized safety bed for their six-year-old son. Levi Gunther was born prematurely at 23 weeks. He is nonverbal and has autism, and his parents say he can hurt himself or others when he becomes frustrated. The bed costs $15,000, with the family still needing about $10,000. The investigation continues into a two-vehicle crash Friday morning at the intersection of Highway 75 and Provincial Road 201 near Letellier. It was determined a vehicle traveling west on PR 201 collided with a semi-truck traveling north on Highway 75. The driver of the vehicle, a 37-year-old female from Letellier, was transported to hospital by Stars Air Ambulance with serious but non-life-threatening injuries. The driver of the semi, a 43-year-old man from North Dakota, was treated for minor injuries. The Southeast Equity Coalition and Strongtown Steinbach are partnering to host an election forum tomorrow evening. Gay Bowes says the event will look different from a traditional candidate debate, with the goal of creating a more genuine conversation between residents and candidates.
4: It's an opportunity for people to come and participate and determine what the candidates are going to respond to.
2: It takes place at 7 o'clock at the Southeast Event Center. It is day two of the Fall Food Drive, and today we're at your grocery people in Niverville. The local food bank executive director, Larissa Sandulak, shares what she's looking forward to the most.
5: I love seeing people stop by. They're usually people that we don't see in other fundraisers or, you know, volunteering things. 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
2: You're invited to drop off your donations until 6 o'clock tonight. Meanwhile, at the Fall Food Drive in LaBroquerie yesterday, Dave Fair, assistant manager of Rona LaBroquerie Lumber, says they regularly partner with the food bank, but the Fall Food Drive provides another opportunity to give back.
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2: Today, mainly sunny, wind from the northwest gusting to 50 and a high of 23 degrees. Then tonight, partly cloudy and dropping to a low of 7. Tomorrow, mainly sunny and windy and a high of 19. And Thursday, more sunshine and 18 degrees. Right now in Steinbach, it's mainly sunny and 15. Plan your week with a full 7-day forecast on Low & Body Shop Local Weather on the Steinbach Online app. I'm Shannon Dewick.
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1: Hey, I'm Corny Rample here at Your Grocery People in Niverville for day number two of the Fall Food Drive. We had a tremendous day yesterday in La Brokerie. We've had a really good morning here in Niverville so far. And a big thank you to PharmaSave for joining us, partnering with us this hour to make sure that all the people in our community have food for this season. And Addie, how was the morning?
2: You know, I was really, really good getting to meet a whole lot of people, just like the young lady that just stopped by. Okay, so what are you guys doing? What's this all about? It's a fall food drive for Helping Hands. And they're like, oh, cool. And then they go in, go shopping for what they need, and they get extra, whether it's cereal or the young mom with about a 2 or 3 year old dropped off some little fruit cups. Well, nice. That's perfect because kids need lunches. Families that use the food bank, those kids need lunches. So.
1: Yeah. Well, you make a good point. Whatever you need for your family, whether it's for your kids or for yourself, whether you're, you know, we got kids in the house, you got seniors in the house, and then you think, well, what do you need? Well, what do you need in your house? It's exactly that. And it is nice that we do have this list of things that are most needed, like peanut butter, canned meat, canned fruit, rice, canned beans. But people always want to know, how can I help? And this is the way.
2: This is exactly the way. We're here for you to come join us. If your budget allows, head inside, get some items that you may buy anyway for yourself, get them for another family, and then drop them off. I know the Niverville Helping Hands Food Bank would so appreciate it.
1: Yeah, absolutely. And the good people here at your grocery store, your grocery people, they understand that if you have stuff in your pantry you'd like to donate, not a problem. You don't have to buy it here. They're making the prices affordable here so you can, but bring stuff from your pantry, bring stuff from your home, and let's stock the shelves here at the food bank. We'll see you at Your Grocery People in Niverville. We're going to be here till 6 o'clock tonight.
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13: I'm Shannon Dewitt. This afternoon, mainly sunny with a gusty northwest wind and a high of 23 degrees. Tonight, partly cloudy and dropping to a low of 7. Tomorrow, mainly sunny and windy again, a high of 19. Thursday, more sunshine and a high of 18. Check the local weather radar map anytime on the Low and Body Shop weather page on Steinbeck Online.
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2: Hey, I'm Corny Ramble here at Your Grocery People in Niverville for day number two of the Fall Food Drive. I'm so encouraged by what I saw in La Brokerie yesterday, and I'm so encouraged by the amount of food that was collected just this morning here in front of us. We got a few grocery carts that are getting full. We got a big pallet in the front that's getting full. And whatever non-perishable food items you use for your family, that is exactly what we are needing here today. And a big thank you to PharmaSave and Scott Penner for coming out. Scott, thank you for taking the drive to Steinbeck. From Steinbeck to Niverville.
3: My pleasure, Corny. It's great to be here.
2: Yeah. Well, so why is it important for PharmaSave and for yourself to get involved with the Fall Food Drive? Oh, as he's taking a donation. Thank you very much, sir. Appreciate it. Isn't that nice?
3: Yeah. Someone just handed me a $20 bill as a donation, so I will put that somewhere to be put to good use.
2: For the most part, we are just collecting non-perishable food items. Yes. If you make a cash donation, we will be turning that into food or giving that directly to the food bank. So why is this important for you guys to be involved?
3: Well, we have great community support. When we opened 4 years ago, we've just had 4-year anniversary. The town and the entire Southeast has been tremendously supportive. And it sounds like a cliche, but we really just want to give back. And anything we can do to help, we're happy to do that.

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12: I'm Shannon Duick. This afternoon, mainly sunny. Wind from the northwest gusting to 50 and a high of 23 degrees. Tonight, partly cloudy and a low of 7. Tomorrow, mainly sunny and windy and a high of 19. And Thursday, sunny and a high of 18. Get all your weather details on Low and Body Shop Local Weather on the Steinbeck Online app.
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1: A Steinbeck family is raising money for a specialized bed to help keep their 6-year-old son safe. 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
1: Good afternoon. I'm Corny Rempel here in Niverville at your grocery people. Sitting here in the sunshine, how blessed are we on the 6th of October to be sitting out here in the sun, and I'm ready to take another layer off. I dressed in layers today because we have done this with parkas and mitts, and we've done this in the snow, and now we get to do it in the sunshine. It is day number two of the Fall Food Drive, and a big thank you to Smitty's. We've had some delicious food, some chicken tenders and some fries from Smitty's. Thank you for that. And we're here with Scott Penner from PharmaSafe. Scott, they're really looking after us. We're being fed well.
2: Yeah. It's ironic that we're doing a fall food drive and we're being fed.
1: Isn't that nice? Yeah, exactly right. But, you know, we've been talking about give as you can, right? Give as your budget allows. And we've really seen that here today, haven't we?
2: Yeah, it's been incredible. About half an hour ago, we had a timid young lady come with, I believe it was a can of beans or some canned good, and she asked, is this okay? I said, absolutely. Give what you can.
1: Yeah. And then we had another guy.
2: Another guy came. He wrote a check for $1,000. Just totally blew us away.
1: Yeah. You know what? And both of those situations blow us away, because if that one can is what you can afford, then that is giving all you have. And we had another girl pull over here, and she goes, if I have extra food in my pantry, is that okay if I bring it? Absolutely. We are collecting non-perishable food items until 6 o'clock tonight right here at your grocery people in Niverville. And Scott and PharmaSafe, thank you for being a part of it.
2: Well, we're happy to be a part of it. We're happy to support any community initiative we can, and it's an honor to be here, Corny.
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1: Good afternoon, I'm Shannon Dewey. A Steinbach family is raising money for a specialized bed to help keep their six-year-old son safe. Levi Gunther has faced significant challenges since being born at just 23 weeks. His parents say he struggles with sleep and can bang his head or hurt himself when overwhelmed. A padded safety bed would provide him with a calm, secure space. His mother, Sonia, says having that space would be really helpful for Levi and the entire family. The family still needs about $10,000 towards the $15,000 bed. After years as an RCMP officer and currently working as a general contractor, Erdman Weeb is now hoping to be elected councillor for the Kleefeld area in the arm of Hanover. Weeb says if elected, one of his priorities will be to bring more seniors housing to the community.
2: We need good retirement homes other than, you know, Steinbach has a lot of bigger places, you know, multi-units, but there's a lot of people who'd still like to kind of age out in a more residential type of private setting. And that's really been something that we've been kind of exploring as well.
1: Weeb says another priority is to open a place in Kleefeld for young people to hang out where they can have their energy channeled positively. Residents are invited to the Southeast Event Center tomorrow evening to participate in an election forum. Gary Snyder from Strongtown Steinbach says all candidates running for Steinbach City Council have been invited to participate, and the forum is open to anyone in the community who wants to attend.
3: So here's an opportunity for them to hear the nuts and bolts, the very specific concerns of their community neighbors. And I think it'll be a great opportunity for the candidates to come away with a really richer idea of some of these topics.
1: There will be four sections covering different topics with a facilitator for each group to help come up with questions for the candidates. And today's fall food drive is in Niverville, where the Helping Hands Food Bank executive director says they could not do what they do without all their amazing volunteers and community support. Larissa Sandulak says they have strong support.
4: Our businesses are so, so generous. 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
1: 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The Dow is up 323. The NASDAQ is up 181, and our Canadian dollar is up 15 one-hundredths at 70.31 cents U.S. Stream us anywhere, anytime. 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
1: Today mainly sunny, wind from the northwest gusting to 50 and a high of 23 degrees. Then tonight partly cloudy and dropping to a low of 7. Tomorrow mainly sunny and windy and a high of 19. And Thursday, more sunshine and 18 degrees. Right now in Steinbach, it's mainly sunny and 15. Plan your week with a full 7-day forecast on Low & Body Shop Local Weather on the Steinbach Online app. I'm Shannon Duick.
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1: You know, there's one question that I really love, and that's this. What do you need? Hey, I'm Corny Rample, and we're here at day number two of the Fall Food Drive. We're in Niverville. We've been here since 9 o'clock this morning at your grocery people, and people have been so generous. And people have been coming up to the table and saying exactly that. What do you need? Well, the answer to that is anything and everything, non-perishable. But to be a little more specific, Niverville Helping Hands has given up us a list of the most needed items, like cereal, rice, canned beans, canned soup, pasta sauce, canned vegetables, canned fruit, canned meats, peanut butter. Now, if you didn't write those down, don't worry about it. No one else did either. I have the list printed out right here at the table. So if you're going to show up here and you haven't done your shopping yet, I've got that list of the most needed items right here in front of me. Let's help out our neighbors. Let's give generously as we can, whether that's one item or whether that's hundreds or thousands of dollars worth of groceries. That's entirely up to you and your budget, and we really appreciate every person that has come and participated in the Fall Food Drive. We're going to be here till 6 o'clock in Niverville at your grocery people. See you here.
0: It could be one line.
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14: I'm Shannon Dewick.
2: This afternoon, mainly sunny with a gusty northwest wind and a high of 23 degrees. Tonight, partly cloudy and dropping to a low of 7. Tomorrow, mainly sunny and windy again, a high of 19. Thursday, more sunshine and a high of 18. Check the local weather radar map anytime on the Lowen Body Shop weather page on Steinbeck Online.
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1: Good afternoon. I'm Corny Rempel here in the sunshine in the parking lot of your grocery people in Niverville for day number two of the Fall Food Drive. And thank you so much for your generosity. We're going to be here until 6 o'clock collecting for the Niverville Helping Hands Food Bank. We do have a list of the most needed items here at the table as you're coming by. I'll gladly hand that over to you. You can take a look and just go and purchase whatever your budget allows here inside, or grab stuff from home. But you know, I remember as a kid when my father was on disability pension for a period of time, and I remember him having to swallow his pride and go and ask for help at the food bank. And you know, as a child watching my dad do that, I was so proud of him. He thought it showed weakness. I thought it showed strength, that he had it in him to say, I need help. I got to feed my family, and I can't do it with what I have, and I need help. And there is nothing wrong with that. There's nothing wrong with saying that. As a matter of fact, I was so proud of him for having the courage to go and ask for help, and we got help. And you know what? And even as a married couple, my wife and I, over the, oh, shoot, it's going to be 36 years next month, or this month. Oh, don't tell her I got that wrong. You know, there were times when, you know, between jobs or this or that or circumstances, and people have helped us when we needed help. And now, if you're in a position that you can help, that's when you help. And that's what makes this work. And so do come and be generous. We're going to be here until 6 o'clock collecting non-perishable food items at your grocery people in Niverville. We'll see you here.
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8: I'm Shannon Duick. This afternoon, mainly sunny. Wind from the northwest gusting to 50 and a high of 23 degrees. Tonight, partly cloudy and a low of 7. Tomorrow, mainly sunny and windy and a high of 19. And Thursday, sunny and a high of 18. Get all your weather details on Low and Body Shop Local Weather on the Steinbeck online app.
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1: Good afternoon. I'm Courtney Rempel here at the Fall Food Drive in Niverville at Your Grocery People. We're going to be collecting non-perishable food items here until 6 o'clock tonight. And I'm just taking a look at the three grocery carts and the pallet that we have up front. They're just getting loaded up with food. And I've got, what have we got here? Cake mixes. We've got Minute Maid 1-liter juice containers. We got Cheerios. We got cans of beans and tuna. Is that canned pears? Let's say canned pears and rice. We have several different boxes of Cheerios and Fruit Loops and Frosted Flakes and KD. Anything that you're having at home. Oh, stovetop. There you go, stovetop stuffing, which is really an anytime food, but even more so with Thanksgiving coming up. We've got little packs of Mr. Noodle, some of the simplest things and some of the most extravagant things. It really doesn't matter what it is you can afford, we can use it. Oh, we got three boxes of Kool-Aid jammers. That's perfect for the lunch kits for the kids, or just if you're a big kid and you just want a Kool-Aid snack, there's no judgment here. But you know what? We want to make sure that every family here in the Niverville area that goes and takes part over at Niverville Helping Hands, when they need help, we got to make sure the food's there for them. And you could be a part of it. We're going to be here till 6 o'clock at Your Grocery People. We'll see you here.
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2: A general contractor and former RCMP officer is hoping to become the next councillor for the Kleefeld area in the Arm of Hanover. 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

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So go ahead. And thanks for bidding. 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
2: Good afternoon. I'm Shannon Duick. In Steinbach, it is now mainly sunny and 20 degrees. Our forecast high this afternoon is 23. A general contractor and former RCMP officer is hoping to become the next councillor for the Kleefeld area in the Arm of Hanover. Erdman Weeb says if elected, one of his priorities will be to help establish a place for young people where they can have their energy directed in a positive way, something he witnessed as being beneficial while with the RCMP.
3: Especially in Steinbach, where you had the YFC, there's guidance. You know, there's oversight on some of their behavior and actions. And something like that is really something that I think we need in the Kleefeld area. But that's something that I'd really like to collaborate with the LUD leadership.
2: Weeb says another priority is to create more housing opportunities for older people looking to retire in a residential private setting rather than a larger seniors facility. A Steinbach family is asking for help getting a specialized safety bed for their six-year-old son. With more, here's reporter Afton Berg.
4: Levi Gunter was born prematurely at 23 weeks and spent 171 days in the NICU. He is nonverbal and has autism, and his parents say he can hurt himself or others when he becomes frustrated. His mother, Sonia, says, quote, "I want my child to have a normal bed. He deserves that," end quote. The bed costs $15,000, with the family still needing about $10,000. I'm Afton Berg.
2: The investigation continues into a two-vehicle crash Friday morning at the intersection of Highway 75 and Provincial Road 201 near Letellier. According to new information released by RCMP, officers from the Emerson Detachment responded at 7:45 a.m. It was determined a vehicle traveling west on PR 201 collided with a semi-truck traveling north on Highway 75. The driver of the vehicle, a 37-year-old female from Letellier, was transported to hospital by Stars Air Ambulance with serious but non-life-threatening injuries. The driver of the semi-truck, a 43-year-old man from North Dakota, was treated for minor injuries. And it is day two of the fall food drive, and today we're at your grocery people in Niverville. The local food bank executive director, Larissa Sandulak, shares what she's looking forward to most.
5: I love seeing people stop by. They're usually people that we don't see in other fundraisers or, you know, volunteering things. And so, yeah, it's just fun to say hi to people.
2: You're invited to drop off your donations until 6 o'clock tonight. 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
2: For this afternoon, a mainly sunny sky with a strong northwest wind and a high of 23 degrees. Tonight, partly cloudy and dropping to a low of 7. Tomorrow, mainly sunny and windy, high 19, and Thursday, sunny and 18. Right now in Steinbach, mainly sunny and 20. Plan your week with a full 7-day forecast on Low & Body Shop Local Weather on the Steinbach Online app. I'm Shannon Duick.
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1: Hey, I'm Corny Ramble here in Niverville for day number two of the Fall Food Drive. We are at your grocery people here in the sunshine of the parking lot. Absolutely beautiful day to come and be generous. And big thank you to MNP Steinbach for joining us this hour and partnering with us to make sure all the families are fed in our community. I'm here with Larissa Sandilak, born and raised in Niverville. And how long have you been on the Niverville Helping Hands?
2: I've been with them for 6 years now.
1: Fantastic. So as we've been sitting here, and I love that I can sit here with you because as people are going by, you're calling them all by name.
2: Yeah, I do know most of them. I've been here a long time.
1: And they really appreciate that. And it's so good because, you know, some people are, you know, just making donations of cash or writing a check. And some people are going inside and buying groceries. But the one lady asking, you know, not sure what you need. And she's thinking, I don't want to buy something strange. But there's no wrong answers as long as it's non-perishable, right?
2: That's right. No, there's no wrong answers. We get some really weird donations sometimes, like a fermented something or other. And, you know, people light up when they see it. There's always somebody that is just their day is made from these weird things that people buy.
1: And you're thinking that's going to sit on the shelf a long time till it expires and you're just going to throw it away. But somebody's going to want it.
2: Somebody's going to want it, and it makes their day. So please, if it makes your heart happy, it's going to make somebody else happy.
1: Yeah, absolutely. You know, as you're shopping and you're seeing the things that you and your family use, that is what we need. As long as it's non-perishable, we will take it. We're here at your grocery people. Come and join us for the Fall Food Drive. And a big thank you to MNP Steinbach.
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11: I'm Shannon Dewey. This afternoon, mainly sunny with a gusty northwest wind and a high of 23 degrees. Tonight, partly cloudy and dropping to a low of 7. Tomorrow, mainly sunny and windy again, a high of 19. Thursday, more sunshine and a high of 18. Check the local weather radar map anytime on the Low and Body Shop weather page on Steinbeck Online.
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1: Hey, I'm Courtney Rempel here in Neverville at Your Grocery People. Day number two of the Fall Food Drive has just been awesome. The community here has been fantastic. The weather is great. The generosity is amazing. Thank you, MNP Steinbach, for partnering with us this hour. And I'm here with John Schmidtke from Your Grocery People. I guess you are one of the grocery people, right?
2: I am one of the grocery people with an amazing team.
1: Yes, you are. Are you literally that green stick figure that we have beside us? Does that represent you?
2: No, he's way cooler than
1: okay.
2: I am.
1: You know, John, as we were sitting here, we had a gentleman come up, and his one question was, does all this food stay in Neverville? And that to me speaks volume about your community and your customers.
2: So, yeah, absolutely. So everything stays in Neverville, goes directly to Neverville Helping Hands. So if you come here, you will be supporting this community and the people in this community that are in need.
1: Yeah.
2: And customers wanting just people. Our community has always been great at supporting each other in all sorts of initiatives.
1: Mm-hmm.
2: I brought up earlier today, like the fire department. I'm sitting here with somebody whose husband has put in a lot of time and years with the fire department. Is that fair to say, Larissa?
3: Yeah.
2: So our community has always been really good at supporting each other. And yeah, everything that is done today stays here.
1: Yeah, you know what? And that's awesome. I love it. Come and join us here in Neverville at Your Grocery People. We're going to be here until 6 o'clock collecting non-perishable food items. We'll see you here.
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5: I'm Shannon Duick. This afternoon, mainly sunny. Wind from the northwest gusting to 50 and a high of 23 degrees. Tonight, partly cloudy and a low of 7. Tomorrow, mainly sunny and windy and a high of 19. And Thursday, sunny and a high of 18. Get all your weather details on Low and Body Shop Local Weather on the Steinbach Online app.
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1: Hey, I'm Courtney Rempel here in Niverville at Your Grocery People, right here in the parking lot. And we just love that we are so blessed with this tremendous weather and just enjoying the community coming and visiting with us at the desk. And the generosity of the community here in Niverville has just been amazing. Big thank you to MNP Steinbach for partnering with us this hour. And a big thank you to Larissa Sandilak, who came to join us from Niverville Helping Hands. As you're seeing these donations coming in, what does this mean to you and what does this mean to Niverville Helping Hands?
2: It always blows us away. I mean, we're just a small little pantry. None of us are really experiencing this. You know, we're just bumbling along, and people always show up in different ways. It amazes us every time.
1: Yeah. And even, you know, this lady who just came and donated, I mean, we're asking for non-perishable food items, but she came and handed us $50 cash and had a great story.
2: Yeah, she said that she used to use hampers, and now she doesn't need them anymore, and so she wants to give it back in other ways.
1: Yeah. It's incredible. And this other lady who dropped off a few donations, she still wanted the list because now she's going to go home and go through her pantry.
2: I know. I love it. Shopping your own pantry.
1: Yeah.
2: It's amazing.
1: It's amazing. You know what? You're making a big difference, whether you're the person who can drop off one can of soup or you're the person that can write a $1,000 check. All of those people are appreciated. And if, whatever measure you can give, please be generous. And we will see you here in Niverville at Your Grocery People. And come be a part of the Fall Food Drive.
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2: Good afternoon, I'm Shannon Duick. In Steinbach, it is sunny and 20 degrees. Our forecast high this afternoon is 23. A Steinbach family is asking for help getting a specialized safety bed for their 6-year-old son. Levi Gunther was born prematurely at 23 weeks. He is nonverbal and has autism, and his parents say he can hurt himself or others when he becomes frustrated. The bed costs $15,000, with the family still needing about $10,000. More on this story can be read on SteinbachOnline.com. After years as an RCMP officer and currently working as a general contractor, Erdman Weeb is now hoping to be elected councillor for the Kleefeld area in the arm of Hanover. Weeb says if elected, one of his priorities will be to bring more seniors housing to the community.
3: We need good retirement homes other than, you know, Steinbach has a lot of bigger places, you know, multi-units, but there's a lot of people who'd still like to kind of age out in a more residential type of private setting. And that's really been something that we've been kind of exploring as well.
2: Weeb says another priority is to open a place in Kleefeld for young people to hang out where they can have their energy channeled positively. The Southeast Equity Coalition and Strong Town Steinbach are partnering to host an election forum tomorrow evening at Southeast Event Center. With more, here's reporter Darcy Wilkinson.
4: Gay Bose says the event will look different from a traditional candidate debate, with the goal of creating more genuine conversation between residents and candidates.
5: It's an opportunity for people to come and participate and determine what the candidates are going to respond to. But we also want to really be clear. If somebody doesn't feel comfortable engaging in those conversations, please come and simply listen.
4: Bose says she hopes the event will help residents feel more informed and prepared to cast their ballots. I'm Darcy Wilkinson.
2: And today is day 2 of the Fall Food Drive, and we're at your Grocery People in Niverville. The local food bank executive director, Larissa Sandilak, shares what she's looking forward to most.
6: I love seeing people stop by. 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
2: You're invited to drop off your donations until 6 o'clock tonight. On the Golden West Radio Money Scope, the TSX is up 141 points. The Dow is up 283. The NASDAQ is up 165, and our Canadian dollar is up 22/100ths at 70.38 cents U.S. Step out for groceries, step into the news. 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
2: This afternoon, a mainly sunny sky, wind from the northwest gusting to 50 and a high of 23 degrees. Tonight, partly cloudy and dropping to a low of 7. Tomorrow, mainly sunny and windy and a high of 19. And Thursday, sunny, high 18 degrees. Right now in Steinbach, it's sunny and 20. Plan your week with a full 7-day forecast on Low & Body Shop Local Weather on the Steinbach Online app. I'm Shannon Duick.
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1: Hey, good afternoon. I'm Cosette Bott, and I'm hanging out here in the beautiful sunshine in Niverville, just outside of Your Grocery People. It is day two of the Fall Food Drive. Yesterday, we had a great day over in La Broquerie. And today, once school's out, why don't you come down and see us? We've got already lots of donations coming in, but we'll take more. We're here till 6 o'clock, and we'd love to meet you. Anything that you can spare is obviously very much appreciated. And it's a beautiful day, so let's visit, let's help out the Niverville Helping Hands, and we've got some people here who would love to meet you. We're here until 6 at the Your Grocery People in Niverville.
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10: I'm Shannon Dewitt. This afternoon, mainly sunny with a gusty northwest wind and a high of 23 degrees. Tonight, partly cloudy and dropping to a low of 7. Tomorrow, mainly sunny and windy again, a high of 19. Thursday, more sunshine and a high of 18. Check the local weather radar map anytime on the Low and Body Shop weather page on Steinbeck Online.
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1: Hey, happy Tuesday afternoon. I'm Cosette Bott, and I'm hanging out in the sunshine in the parking lot of Your Grocery People in Niverville. It is day two of the Fall Food Drive, and we're here in support of Niverville Helping Hands. And there's lots of people, of course, who are part of this project. But for this hour, one of our partners, MidCan Power Sports, has accompanied us, gracing us with their presence, hanging out with us, helping out. And we're just curious why it's important for you guys to be involved with this project.
2: So for us, I feel the reason for us to be involved is because it's good to be with the community and with people around, because not everybody's grateful for what they have. Mm-hmm. And that's why we want to be part of this.
1: I mean, it's really special that you're here, Keeson, because it is a perfect day for ATVing or being on a quad right now, isn't it? So what's happening over there at MidCan? Any great deals with that type of machinery?
2: A lot of good deals. You know, we've got our Can-Am coming kind of towards the end of the season. In-store deals. We've got some sleds getting built, getting excited for the winter season.
1: Nice.
2: Yeah, come on down to 260 Park Road West after the food drive.
1: Well, I'm not sure if it's fully legal, but if you could come here and drop off your non-perishable items with a quad. We did have someone yesterday on their John Deere mower come in and bring their donation. So however you need to come down here, please make it down and come see us. We are here till 6 o'clock at the your Grocery People in Niverville for the Fall Food Drive.
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3: I'm Shannon Duick. This afternoon, mainly sunny. Wind from the northwest gusting to 50 and a high of 23 degrees. Tonight, partly cloudy and a low of 7. Tomorrow, mainly sunny and windy and a high of 19. And Thursday, sunny and a high of 18. Get all your weather details on Low & Body Shop Local Weather on the Steinbeck Online app.
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1: A general contractor and former RCMP officer is hoping to become the next councillor for the Kleefeld area in the arm of Hanover. 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
1: Good afternoon. I'm Shannon Duick. In Steinbeck, it is sunny and 21 degrees. I'll have a look at your revised forecast in a couple of minutes. A Steinbeck family is asking for help getting a specialized safety bed for their 6-year-old son. Levi Gunther was born prematurely at 23 weeks. He is nonverbal and has autism, and his parents say he can hurt himself or others when he becomes frustrated. The bed costs $15,000, with the family still needing about $10,000. More on this can be found in the news story at SteinbeckOnline.com. After years as an RCMP officer and currently working as a general contractor, Erdman Weeb is now hoping to be elected councillor for the Kleefeld area in the arm of Hanover. Weeb says if elected, one of his priorities will be to bring more seniors housing to the community.
2: We need good retirement homes other than, you know, Steinbeck has a lot of bigger places, you know, multi-units, but there's a lot of people who would still like to kind of age out in a more residential type of private setting. And that's really been something that we've been kind of exploring as well.
1: Weeb says another priority is to open a place in Kleefeld for young people to hang out. The investigation continues into a two-vehicle crash Friday morning at the intersection of Highway 75 and Provincial Road 201 near Letelier. It was determined a vehicle traveling west collided with a semi-truck traveling north. The driver of the vehicle, a 37-year-old female from Letelier, was transported to hospital by Stars Air Ambulance with serious but non-life-threatening injuries. The driver of the semi-truck, a 43-year-old man from North Dakota, was treated for minor injuries. The Southeast Equity Coalition and Strong Town Steinbeck are partnering to host an election forum tomorrow evening. Gay Bowes says the event will look different from a traditional candidate debate, with the goal of creating a more genuine conversation between residents and candidates.
3: It's an opportunity for people to come and participate and determine what the candidates are going to respond to. But we also want to really be clear. If somebody doesn't feel comfortable engaging in those conversations, please come and simply listen.
1: It takes place at 7 o'clock at the Southeast Event Center. It is day 2 of the Fall Food Drive, and today we are at your grocery people in Niverville. The local food bank executive director, Larissa Sandilak, shares what she's looking forward to most.
4: I love seeing people stop by. They're usually people that we don't see in other fundraisers or, you know, volunteering things. And so, yeah, it's just fun to say hi to people.
1: Meanwhile, at the Fall Food Drive in LaBrokery yesterday, Dave Fair, assistant manager of Rona LaBrokery Lumber, says they regularly partner with the food bank, but the Fall Food Drive provides another opportunity to give back.
5: 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The ownership group and the management, it's something that's very dear to our hearts, and we just really want to help the community.
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1: The revised forecast calls for a partly cloudy sky tonight. Wind from the northwest gusting to 50 and a low of 5 degrees. Tomorrow, partly cloudy, windy and a high of 18. Thursday, sunny and 19. Right now in Steinbeck, it's sunny and 21. Plan your week with a full 7-day forecast on Low and Body Shop Local Weather on the Steinbeck Online app. I'm Shannon Duick.
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When you do, go check out a 90-minute facial you can be bidding on with Dunn Salon in Niverville. 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
1: Good afternoon. I'm Cosette Bott, and I'm hanging out here in Niverville for day two of the Fall Food Drive. And we're at the Your Grocery People, and in support of Niverville Helping Hands. Thank you so very much. Donations are coming in. We're collecting donations. And I'm here with Larissa, who is with Niverville Helping Hands. And of course, we're here till 6 o'clock, collecting donations, but not everybody can make it on the one day that we choose. So tell us what other ways that people can support the food bank.
2: So this Friday, the church youth groups at Niverville will be walking around the streets collecting donations. If you can't make it out tonight, then you can leave a donation on your front step and our youth will be by to collect it.
1: So how nice. You don't even have to be home on a Friday night, because who is, right? Everyone's out and about having a great time, especially in this kind of weather. So you say you can even leave it on your front steps.
2: Yes, leave it on your front step. It can be in a bag. It doesn't need to be in a bag. Our youth will come and collect it. They'll be leaving around 7 o'clock and out till about 9.
1: Okay, perfect. And so today so far, what's been kind of the reaction or the feeling here at the food drive?
2: It's been fun. Yeah, lots of people are glad to help out. Everyone's thinking about Thanksgiving and this time of giving. And it's been great to have people stop by and drop off a little something extra they picked up for us in the grocery store.
1: I love that. Yeah, I'm seeing lots of peanut butter, some KD, some pasta sauce. I'm getting hungry myself. So it's so beautiful to see people come out and support. So we will be here until 6 o'clock at Your Grocery People for the Fall Food Drive here in Niverville. So come by and see us and drop something off if you can.
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16: I'm Shannon Dewitt. Tonight, partly cloudy, windy, and a low of 5 degrees. Tomorrow, partly cloudy, windy, and a high of 18. And for Thursday, sunshine and 19. Check the local weather radar map anytime on the Low and Body Shop weather page on Steinbach Online.
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1: Hey, good afternoon. I'm Cosette Bott, and I'm hanging out here in the parking lot just outside of Your Grocery People in Niverville. We are here for the Fall Food Drive. It's day two, and we're here to support Niverville Helping Hands. And this hour is sponsored by Midcan Power Sports. And Keeson is here. We were talking about what we've been seeing here, the donations. Now, of course, there's peanut butter and cereal, some of the staples. But then we're talking about alfagettis and zoodles and how that's just a meal in a can. So what was your kind of go-to after school?
17: My go-to meal in a can would be your alfagettis. Either, crack it open, eat it right from the can, or sometimes you heat it up.
1: Oh, come on. You can eat that stuff cold?
17: I always did.
1: Okay. Well, hey, how easier than that can it get? I know these days it's all about the Mr. Noodles, but that you got to boil the water and all that. Would you do that?
17: Actually, Mr. Noodles is another go-to. I know when I was younger, I would just crack it up and eat them dry.
1: I remember that too, yeah. Like squishing it all up and then just eating it right out of the bag. Oh man, we're dating ourselves. Okay, well, we would love to see you here. The kids are going to be out of school right away, looking for the buses coming by. And why not come by, check us out, maybe leave a couple of cans of alfagettis or, some bags of soup or some cans of soup. We are looking for all those types of products. We talked earlier, and what are the other ones that we're kind of looking for? We got, canned fruit, canned meat, canned beans, pasta sauce. So lots of options here. And if you don't have any of that in your pantry, well, hey, we're at the grocery store, right? You just go pick it up and come and bring it on down. So we are here until 6 o'clock, me and Keeson and the people from Niverville Helping Hands. So come and visit.
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1: Hey, good afternoon. I'm Cosette Bott, and I'm hanging out here in Niverville in the beautiful sunshine in the parking lot. And we are on day two of the Fall Food Drive in support today of the Niverville Helping Hands. And I'm here just beside the Your Grocery People. So I'm thinking you might be right in the middle of either planning supper, making supper, thinking about supper. Well, if you've got an item or two that you still need to pick up, why not come on down to the Your Grocery People store and pick up some items for supper and then maybe a couple of extra for the food bank. It has been so wonderful seeing people come down today and just all the generosity for people who are needing, you know, a little extra hand. So we will be here until 6 o'clock this

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10: I'm Shannon Dewey. Tonight, a partly cloudy sky, windy and a low of 5 degrees. Tomorrow, partly cloudy, windy and a high of 18. And then for Thursday, sunshine and a high of 19. Get all your weather details on Low & Body Shop Local Weather on the Steinbach Online app.
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1: A general contractor and former RCMP officer is hoping to become the next councillor for the Kleefeld area in the Arm of Hanover. 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

Hey, I'm Cosette Bott, and have you checked out the Steinbach online auction yet? Look for Fabutan's 200 Sunshine Minutes, a great way to keep your color and get some vitamin D over the summer months. Head over to the Steinbach online auction, and you'll be scrolling for a while because there's so many great ways to save. 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
2: Good afternoon, I'm Shannon Dewick. In Steinbach, it is sunny and 21 degrees. A general contractor and former RCMP officer is hoping to become the next councillor for the Kleefeld area in the Arm of Hanover. Erdman Weeb says if elected, one of his priorities will be to help establish a place for young people where they can have their energy directed in a positive way, something he witnessed as being beneficial while with the RCMP.
3: Especially in Steinbach, where you had the YFC, there's guidance. You know, there's oversight on some of their behavior and actions. And something like that is really something that I think we need in the Kleefeld area. But that's something that I'd really like to collaborate with the LUD leadership.
2: Weeb says another priority is to create more housing opportunities for older people looking to retire in a residential private setting rather than a larger seniors facility. A Steinbach family is raising money for a specialized bed to help keep their six-year-old son safe. Levi Gunther has faced significant challenges since being born at just 23 weeks. His parents say he struggles with sleep and can bang his head or hurt himself when overwhelmed. A padded safety bed would provide him with a calm, secure space. His mother, Sonia, says having that space would be really helpful for Levi and the entire family. The family still needs about $10,000 towards the $15,000 bed. Today's fall food drive is in Niverville, where the Helping Hands Food Bank executive director says they could not do what they do without all their amazing volunteers and community support. Larissa Sandilak says they have strong support.
4: Our businesses are so, so generous. They are just so consistent to help us throughout the year with, like you said, with donations or with putting on events for us and collecting donations on our behalf. It's a huge, huge blessing.
2: The fall food drive runs today at your Grocery People in Niverville until 6 p.m. And the Southeast Equity Coalition and Strongtown Steinbach are partnering to host an election forum tomorrow evening at Southeast Events Center. With more, here's reporter Darcy Wilkinson.
5: Gay Bose says the event will look different from a traditional candidate debate, with the goal of creating more genuine conversation between residents and candidates.
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5: 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I'm Darcy Wilkinson.
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2: Tonight, partly cloudy. Wind from the northwest gusting to 50 and a low of 5 degrees. Tomorrow, partly cloudy and windy and a high of 18. And for Thursday, sunshine, high 19 degrees. Right now in Steinbach, it's sunny and 21. Plan your week with a full 7-day forecast on Low & Body Shop Local Weather on the Steinbach Online app. I'm Shannon Dewick.
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1: Good afternoon. I'm Cosette Bott, and I'm hanging out here in Niverville in the beautiful sunshine, just outside of Your Grocery People, and we are on day two of the Fall Food Drive, and today it's in support of Niverville Helping Hands. And I have found a friend. Someone came to hang out with me. They are sponsoring this hour of the Fall Food Drive with Patterson Yardworks, and his name is Will. So what motivated you to, you know, take part in this project?
2: Ah, great. Well, we're in the community every day, seeing people. So we know people are in need, and this is a way for us to give back to all the people that are giving to us daily.
1: Absolutely. So you're a family man. You've got a few kids and also a teacher. So you know a thing or two about the importance of feeding children, feeding family. Tell us a bit about that.
2: Yeah, we've got four boys, and they'll eat us out of house and home if we let them. So we know what that's like. And as a teacher, we've done a lot of food drives at the school. Mm-hmm. And so it's nice now that our company can get involved as well.
1: Yes. So I'm from a family of teachers as well, and I know how important it is for those little minds to be fed, and not everybody has access. So tell me a bit what you think, you know, about the community coming together and helping out in this way.
2: Yeah, Niverville's a wonderful place to work, and I just find that get a wave, get a smile from everyone when we're out on site, and it's a very caring community, and I know this is going to do really well.
1: That's so great. Niverville is like a big city but small town feel, right? And we have seen that today. We've got lots of donations already coming in, but you are welcome to bring more. We are here until 6 o'clock this evening, so come see us just outside of the Your Grocery People in Niverville.
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10: I'm Shannon Dewitt. Tonight, partly cloudy, windy, and a low of 5 degrees. Tomorrow, partly cloudy, windy, and a high of 18. And for Thursday, sunshine and 19. Check the local weather radar map anytime on the Low and Body Shop weather page on Steinbach Online.
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1: Good evening. I'm Cosette Bott, and what a beautiful evening it is. I'm hanging out here with Will from Patterson Yardworks, and we're just talking how we really lucked out with a beautiful day for the Fall Food Drive. It is day two. We are in Niverville, just outside of the Your Grocery People, and it's in support of the Niverville Helping Hands today. We've got lots of donations here, but we will always take more. But Will and I were talking about Patterson Yardworks and kind of a cool story, how it all started. It is a family-run business with his sons, and he is the boss. And tell us a little bit about how sort of the concept came about.
2: Yeah, as a teacher, I had a little bit of time in the summer months, and so it started small. And we didn't have a lot of interest in us at first, but slowly we've grown, and it tends to be a lot of seniors or busy families that have really, really appreciated someone to come and do the work for them. It's been great.
1: Okay, but for you personally, so you used to mow lawns as a kid. Do you think that had something to do with, you know, now later having a business around that?
2: Yeah, we wanted anything new from a store or something. That was a way to get a bit of extra money and put a bit in my pocket. And so I always enjoyed being outside, working outdoors. So that was something that I've really enjoyed. Yeah.
1: And now he's got all four of his boys working from him. Another great reason to keep on pushing those chores, because, you know, it could become a business later on. Now, I did ask Will if he had any tricks on how to, I don't know, motivate young boys to mow the lawn. And he said,
2: you got to pay them. That's about it.
1: Exactly. But if you need any services that, you know, you're okay to pay with, you can definitely get a hold of Patterson Yardworks. Apparently, they're always happy when they come, because something positive is done, like when someone comes to clean your house, right? That's what you were saying?
2: Yeah, exactly. Yeah, people are happy to see us.

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14: I'm Shannon Dewey. Tonight, a partly cloudy sky, windy and a low of 5 degrees. Tomorrow, partly cloudy, windy, and a high of 18. And then for Thursday, sunshine and a high of 19. Get all your weather details on Low & Body Shop Local Weather on the Steinbach Online app.
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1: Hey, good evening. I'm Cosette Bott, and I'm hanging out in Niverville this evening for the Fall Food Drive. I'm in the parking lot just outside of Your Grocery People, and we're accepting donations until 6 o'clock. And this hour specifically is sponsored by Patterson Yard Works. I'm hanging out here with Will. We've been having a lot of fun talking lawn care, really. And so he has a business with his four boys, which sounds awesome. But I'll let him tell you about it.
2: Yeah, each one has their own thing they like. Isaac's the mower, William's the landscaper, James is whatever you tell him to do, and Adam just wants money. So that's the boys.
1: You know how some people, they think, okay, when I have kids, I'm gonna have like a hockey team or like, you know, a line for a football team. You put together a Yard Works team. So how does that feel?
2: Yeah, feels great. They don't think it's so great, but I really appreciate all their help.
1: Well, it's really cool because you're also a teacher, and now you've got this business going. So, like, what's the connection there?
2: Yeah, just having a bit of time in the summer to do stuff, and then it just kind of grew from there. Yeah, and I used to work as a kid mowing lawns, and so I always enjoyed it, and I like being outside. So, yeah, just grew from that.
1: Makes sense, right? Love of the outdoors and just being a little bit more physical. So, okay, I have to know, though, you're the lawn guy. Is your lawn the one that people walk by and go, wow, look at those lines?
2: Well, unfortunately, no. We're on an acreage, and I don't really enjoy mowing my own grass because no one pays me. So, but I do like mowing other people's lawns, yes.
1: Okay, well, that's good. There you go. So if you are in need of any kind of yard work, you know where to go. Patterson Yard Works, it's a family team, which, I mean, it doesn't get better than that. And I know that they are local and they hire local, right?
3: Yeah.
2: Yeah, we have university students like from U of M, but we also hire from the high school. And then my sons play hockey, so they've had hockey friends. And yeah, lots of people from the community have joined us.
1: That's awesome. So it's all about local today, all about community. And we're hanging out here until 6 o'clock. Come and see us. So far, we've got lots of donations. We've been here since 9 a.m. And we've got bags and grocery carts full for the second day of the Fall Food Drive. And we would love to chat with you, because we're fun. So we're here till 6 o'clock. Come on down.
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1: Good evening, I'm Shannon Dewick with your 6 o'clock news update. A Steinbach family is asking for help getting a specialized safety bed for their 6-year-old son. With more, here's reporter Afton Berg.
2: Levi Gunter was born prematurely at 23 weeks and spent 171 days in the NICU. He is nonverbal and has autism, and his parents say he can hurt himself or others when he becomes frustrated. His mother, Sonia, says, quote, "I want my child to have a normal bed. He deserves that," end quote. The bed costs $15,000, with the family still needing about $10,000. I'm Afton Berg.
1: After years as an RCMP officer and currently working as a general contractor, Erdman Weeb is now hoping to be elected councillor for the Kleefeld area in the Arm of Hanover. Weeb says if elected, one of his priorities will be to bring more seniors housing to the community.
3: We need good retirement homes other than, you know, Steinbach has a lot of bigger places, you know, multi-units, but there's a lot of people who still like to kind of age out in a more residential type of private setting. And that's really been something that we've been kind of exploring as well.
1: Weeb says another priority is to open a place in Kleefeld for young people to hang out where they can have their energy channeled positively. The investigation continues into a two-vehicle crash Friday morning at the intersection of Highway 75 and Provincial Road 201 near Letelier. It was determined a vehicle traveling west collided with a semi-truck traveling north. The driver of the vehicle, a 37-year-old female from Letelier, was transported to hospital by Stars Air Ambulance with serious but non-life-threatening injuries. The driver of the semi-truck, a 43-year-old male from North Dakota, was treated for minor injuries. And residents are invited to the Southeast Event Center tomorrow evening to take part in an election forum. Gary Snyder from Strongtown Steinbach says all candidates running for Steinbach City Council have been invited to take part, and the forum is open to anyone in the community who wants to attend.
4: So here's an opportunity for them to hear the nuts and bolts, the very specific concerns of their community neighbors. And I think it'll be a great opportunity for the candidates to come away with a really richer idea of some of these topics.
1: There will be 4 sections covering different topics with a facilitator for each group to help come up with questions for the candidates. You deserve to know what's happening in your community. 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
1: Tonight, partly cloudy, a gusty northwest wind and a low of 5 degrees. Tomorrow, partly cloudy, windy and a high of 18. And for Thursday, sunshine and 19 degrees. Plan your week with a full 7-day forecast on Low & Body Shop Local Weather on the Steinbach Online app. I'm Shannon Dewick.
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Domino's Pizza gift certificates, $75 value. Would love a few of these in my hand. This would save answering that question, what's for dinner? Domino's Pizza for the win. 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Even though we both know we're liars and we start each other's

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2: I'm Shannon Dewey. Tonight, partly cloudy, windy, and a low of 5 degrees. Tomorrow, partly cloudy, windy, and a high of 18. And for Thursday, sunshine and 19. Check the local weather radar map anytime on the Low and Body Shop weather page on Steinbeck Online.
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2: I'm Shannon Dewey. Tonight, a partly cloudy sky, windy and a low of 5 degrees. Tomorrow, partly cloudy, windy and a high of 18. And then for Thursday, sunshine and a high of 19. Get all your weather details on Low & Body Shop Local Weather on the Steinbeck Online app.
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